0: like Shine, Temu, and AliExpress. The firms known for selling large volumes of cheap clothing have been criticized by French ministers for driving a surge in fast fashion. However, the levy doesn't apply to retailers such as H&M or Zara, prompting some critics to say that the measure appeared to spare European companies.
1: And Australia's housing market remains sluggish, with auction clearance rates hovering below 50% despite a minor lift in listings. Data from property analytics firm Cotality shows nationwide auction volumes dropped by more than 30% compared to the same time last year. Rain has again caused issues at the US Open, but play is back on as organisers look to keep the tournament moving. Alex de Minaur is into the second round after a straight sets win. After a frustrating wait through constant delays, de Minaur says he's pleased he was able to get through in straightforward fashion.
2: It definitely helps to be able to get on the court, get off the court and straight sets. Obviously, every little bit helps. I'll be ready for tomorrow.
1: And heartbreak for Isabella Nichols after the Aussie was ruled out of the Fiji Surf Pro final with an injury. And that's the latest news update from the Capital Radio newsroom. I'm Tia Priest-Willamott.
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4: It's going to be partly cloudy across the region today. Chance of showers becoming less likely this afternoon. Similar conditions tomorrow and Saturday, and clearing up on Sunday, a mostly sunny day. Temperatures today, Goulburn reaching 17 degrees, Braidwood topping in at 18, and Canberra reaching a maximum of 16. ActuAGL lights up lives and powers moments right across the region. ActuAGL, the energy for around here.
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12: From the Capital Radio Newsroom, good morning. I'm Tia Priest-Willamott. Australia is sending a team of specialist drone operators to Nepal to aid the search and recovery operations in flood-hit areas. Fire and Rescue New South Wales personnel are among those who make up the 15-person team, which will depart in the coming days. An extra $3 million in aid is also being promised, bringing the total Australian contribution to about $10 million. The Prime Minister says Australia has to get the balance right on the rollout of data centres after meeting with tech companies in the United States. Top artificial intelligence players have committed to building large facilities far away from homes here to try to avoid the public backlash being seen in the US. Richard Miles says if the right protections are in place, we can make the most of the opportunities.
13: And this is moving really quickly. This is not measured over the course of the next few years. It's really measured over the course of the next few months. And it was a very important mission that we had and came very much on the heels of the Prime Minister's speech a month ago.
12: Proposed cuts to a rebate affecting millions of older Australians will go under the microscope today. There's a public hearing into a bill that will reduce the private health insurance rebate for those over 65. Shadow Health Minister Anne Rustin says the cut can't be allowed.
14: 3.2 million older Australians will pay more as a result of this measure, and around 1.2 million of these people are aged pensioners, which the government didn't even bother to model.
12: And a UK study has found giving cancer treatment in the morning rather than the afternoon could improve survival chances. Researchers believe the body's internal clock may influence how the immune system responds to treatment. Associate Professor Seth Cheetham from the University of Queensland says it makes sense.
15: For a long time, people have, researchers have been finding that the immune system is more active in the morning than it is later in the day. So there have been a kind of a biological rationale for this observation.
12: Lions coach Chris Fagan has rubbish suggestions they'll face an understrength Swans on Saturday. A home preliminary final is up for grabs when Brisbane tackles scandal-plagued Sydney at the SCG, but Fagan says the Swans are still dangerous without their suspended stars.
16: They've still got, you know, Errol Goulden and Tom Papley and Mills at halfback and Grundy in the ruck, so they've still got plenty of threats, so there's still a lot to talk about. It's going to be a really tough game to win.
12: NRL great Mark Geyer is urging the Broncos to consider Mitch Barnett as captain for next year. The Warriors prop will join Brisbane in 2027 as a replacement for Payne Haas. Geyer says he's a strong leadership contender. And in tennis, Aussie Kim Birrell has been knocked out of the second round at the US Open. And that's the latest news update from the Capital Radio Newsroom. I'm Tia Priest-Willamott.
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0: 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It's going to be partly cloudy across the region today. Chance of showers becoming less likely this afternoon. Similar conditions tomorrow and Saturday, and clearing up on Sunday, a mostly sunny day. Temperatures today, Goulburn reaching 17 degrees, Braidwood topping in at 18, and Canberra reaching a maximum of 16.
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0: 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Is Zara Larson and Emma Kay. 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

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Is a relatively new K-pop band formed by a Netflix show called Dream Academy. They started off with six members, now they're down to five. It's Cat's Eye with Adam.

0: 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All right, the very first track from Ariana Grande's latest album, On The Way.
1: The thing that I love most about this project is that all I really did was like sing in like my sweet lower register. 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

0: Melbourne's best music, Plague FM. It's all thanks to Goulburn Fitness. DJ Khaled, Justin Bieber, Lil Wayne on the way with I'm The One. We're also going to check out that news and weather. I think it's going to look a little bit rainy up until Sunday, maybe clearing up some sun then. Sunday really living up to its name. All right, this one's playing very shortly. Keep it here on Eagle FM.
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11: From the Capital Radio Newsroom, I'm Alex Stockerty. Relatives of Australians missing following the Nepal floods are providing DNA samples as the federal government steps up its aid effort. Nelson Scott is in Kathmandu.
12: More than a week after a catastrophic landslide devastated the Nepal-Tibet border, decomposition has severely damaged the remains of many victims. It's left many bodies unrecognisable, with authorities now urging relatives of those missing to provide DNA samples. The relative of one Australian has undergone DNA profiling at a Kathmandu hospital, while families back home are being asked to send blood to the region. A team of specialist Australian drone operators will soon arrive in Nepal to assist with search and rescue efforts as the government increases aid to $11 million. 38 Australians remain missing.
11: A man from the Snowy Mountains is due to face court after allegedly threatening to kill a federal politician on social media. The 53-year-old was arrested during an investigation by the federal police. Officers raided his home yesterday, seizing a mobile phone and charging him with using a carriage service to make a threat to kill. Saudi Arabia has accused Iran of launching an attack on an oil tanker that left two crew members dead in the Strait of Hormuz. The vessel was targeted late Monday during a transit through the strategic waterway. Iran has not yet responded to the claims. Proposed cuts to a rebate affecting millions of older Australians will go under the microscope today. There's a public hearing into a bill that will reduce the private health insurance rebate for those over 65. Shadow Health Minister Anne Rustin says the cut can't be allowed.
7: 3.2 million older Australians will pay more as a result of this measure, and around 1.2 million of these people are aged pensioners.
11: A Queensland coroner has ruled that a six-year-old boy died from cardiac arrest linked to scurvy. The young boy passed away in Queensland Children's Hospital in 2024. Otherwise known as Sailor's disease, it's hardly ever been seen in 200 years. The federal opposition is vowing to slash the tax on cigarettes by 80% and to make vapes and nicotine pouches prescription-free if it wins government. And a UK study has found giving patients cancer treatment in the morning rather than in the afternoon could improve their survival chances. Checking sport, and Alex de Minaur is through to the second round of the US Open after winning a rain-affected opener in straight sets. The Demon says he had to stay patient before his match with Italian qualifier Andrea Guerrieri. Kimberly Burrell has gone down to Ekaterina Alexandrova in the second round. Daria Kazakina and Taylor Preston have also bowed out. The NRL is reportedly considering a finals wildcard weekend after the success seen in the AFL's first year. And Aussie Isabella Nichols has had to withdraw from the final of the Fiji Surf Pro with a foot injury, with Erin Brooks crowned champion. That's the latest news update from the Capital Radio newsroom.
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0: It's going to be partly cloudy across the region today. Chance of showers becoming less likely this afternoon. Similar conditions tomorrow and Saturday, and clearing up on Sunday, a mostly sunny day. Temperatures today, Goulburn reaching 17 degrees, Braidwood topping in at 18, and Canberra reaching a maximum of 16. ActuAGL lights up lives and powers moments right across the region. ActuAGL, the energy for around here.
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Miley Cyrus just announced she's got a brand new album coming out on the 18th of September. First single releases tomorrow. 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I know.

0: Dive Sauce with Teeth, Play 93.5, Eagle FM. It's all thanks to Goulburn Fitness, and we got plenty of Goulburn's best music to come. Hayley Steinfeld, Most Girls. It's going to play next. Keep it here.
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0: 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Harry Styles, Afrochar, just after that.
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12: From the Capital Radio Newsroom, I'm Alex Stockerty. The federal government argues lowering the tobacco excise will only put more pressure on the nation's health system. The opposition says it would reduce tobacco taxes by 80% if it wins the next election. It believes the move would destroy the surge in illegal cigarettes entering the market through organised crime syndicates. But Labor MP Tanya Plibersek has told News 24 it's a race to the bottom.
13: Seriously, we have some of the lowest smoking rates in the world because cigarettes are expensive. If we drop the price of legal cigarettes, what's to say that organised crime doesn't drop the price of illegal cigarettes?
12: Australia is sending a team of specialist drone operators to Nepal to aid the search and recovery operations in flood-hit areas. Fire and Rescue New South Wales personnel are among those who make up the 15-person team, which will depart in the coming days. An extra $3 million in aid is also being promised, bringing the total Australian contribution to about $10 million. Aged care providers are warning of a deepening financial crisis in the wake of the latest federal funding announcement. Ageing Australia says the government's new daily care rate of $303.19 per resident fails to cover recent wage increases and operating costs. Chief Executive Tom Simonson warns pressure is growing on a sector where most facilities are already losing money.
3: At a time when we need to be building more beds so that older people are not stuck languishing in hospital as they are now, we need the government to support us, not cut our funding at the worst possible moment.
12: A group of researchers are raising concerns about the declining population of dugongs. The recent report found only 63 dugongs reported in the Gulf and Carpentaria, compared to 240 in the 2007 survey. Charles Darwin University Senior Research Fellow Rachel Groom says one of the biggest impacts between this period relates to significant weather changes.
14: You know, the significant flooding events we've had in the last 2-3 years, which has brought a lot of flooding and increased sedimentation into that coastal area. And we've also found that, you know, it's been, I guess, unusually windy.
12: Also making news, golf superstar Tiger Woods has lost his driver's licence for 5 years after pleading no contest to a reckless driving charge. The plea is not an admission of guilt. Checking sport, and in NRL, fans have become frustrated by the Sydney Roosters' decision to rest 9 of their starting 13 for tomorrow night's grudge match against the Rabbitohs. Alex de Minaur has advanced to the second round of the US Open with a straight sets win. Kimberly Burrell bowed out in her second round clash against Ekaterina Alexandrova. And Sydney's Cam Davis has committed to Australia's two major golf tournaments this summer. That's the latest news update from the Capital Radio newsroom.
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15: Partly cloudy and windy conditions today. Tomorrow, partly cloudy. Saturday showers expected and some windy conditions. And a mostly sunny day for Sunday. Goulburn's reaching a top tomorrow, 17 after night's low of 6. Braidwood dropping a 2 overnight with a top of 18 tomorrow. And Canberra top of 18 tomorrow as well after night's low of 5. 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
15: Here we've got the latest hit from Aussie artist G Flip playing just after this one from Harry Styles. Hey.

Jonas Brothers, Who's In Your Head. Keep it here on Eagle FM 93.5. On the way, an artist. Now, back in 2009, was just a teenager uploading covers to YouTube, hoping someone would notice him. And then his cover of an Adele song caught the attention of Ellen DeGeneres. And, well, the rest is history. You can find out who that is. He's going to play next after this one. The latest from Steely Lefty, it's Boston. On a train.

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0: Ed Sheeran with Sapphire. Keep it here on Eagle FM. Goldwyn's best music continues thanks to Goldwyn Mazda. Now, imagine this. So imagine secretly getting married and then a few weeks later recording a song telling everyone to put a ring on it. That's what exactly Beyonce did with Jay-Z. The marriage was still kind of a secret at the time, and only just a month after getting married, she released this big hit. Here it is, Single Ladies, Beyonce, up next.
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0: 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Kibbe here on Eagle FM. Father's Day is getting very close. 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And the next couple of minutes, Gracie Abrams. 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Keep you here.
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0: James Arthur, Say You Won't Let Go on Eagle FM. The latest in your news, sport and your weather coming up just after two. 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
1: 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I'm bringing it back.
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12: From the Capital Radio Newsroom, I'm Alex Stockerty. Relatives of Australians missing following the Nepal floods are providing DNA samples as the federal government steps up its aid effort. Nelson Scott is in Kathmandu.
13: More than a week after a catastrophic landslide devastated the Nepal-Tibet border, decomposition has severely damaged the remains of many victims. It's left many bodies unrecognisable, with authorities now urging relatives of those missing to provide DNA samples. The relative of one Australian has undergone DNA profiling at a Kathmandu hospital, while families back home are being asked to send blood to the region. A team of specialist Australian drone operators will soon arrive in Nepal to assist with search and rescue efforts as the government increases aid to $11 million. 38 Australians remain missing.
12: A man from the Snowy Mountains is due to face court after allegedly threatening to kill a federal politician on social media. The 53-year-old was arrested during an investigation by the federal police. Officers raided his home yesterday, seizing a mobile phone and charging him with using a carriage service to make a threat to kill. Saudi Arabia has accused Iran of launching an attack on an oil tanker that left two crew members dead in the Strait of Hormuz. The vessel was targeted late Monday during a transit through the strategic waterway. Iran has not yet responded to the claims. Proposed cuts to a rebate affecting millions of older Australians will go under the microscope today. There's a public hearing into a bill that will reduce the private health insurance rebate for those over 65. Shadow Health Minister Ann Rustin says the cut can't be allowed.
4: 3.2 million older Australians will pay more as a result of this measure, and around 1.2 million of these people are aged pensioners.
12: A Queensland coroner has ruled that a six-year-old boy died from cardiac arrest linked to scurvy. The young boy passed away in Queensland Children's Hospital in 2024. Otherwise known as Sailor's disease, it's hardly ever been seen in 200 years. The federal opposition is vowing to slash the tax on cigarettes by 80% and to make vapes and nicotine pouches prescription-free if it wins government. And a UK study has found giving patients cancer treatment in the morning rather than in the afternoon could improve their survival chances. Checking sport, and Alex de Minaur is through to the second round of the US Open after winning a rain-affected opener in straight sets. The Demon says he had to stay patient before his match with Italian qualifier Andrea Guerrieri. Kimberly Burrell has gone down to Ekaterina Alexandrova in the second round. Daria Kazakina and Taylor Preston have also bowed out. The NRL is reportedly considering a finals wildcard weekend after the success seen in the AFL's first year. And Aussie Isabella Nichols has had to withdraw from the final of the Fiji Surf Pro with a foot injury, with Erin Brooks crowned champion. That's the latest news update from the Capital Radio newsroom.
0: Eagle FM weather. Partly cloudy and windy conditions today. Tomorrow, partly cloudy. Saturday, showers expected and some windy conditions. And a mostly sunny day for Sunday. Goulburn's reaching a top tomorrow, 17, after night's low of 6. Braidwood dropping a 2 overnight with a top of 18 tomorrow. And Canberra, top of 18 tomorrow as well, after night's low of 5. ACTU AGL lights up lives and powers moments right across the region. ACTU AGL, the energy for around here.
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0: 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She's going to play next after this one from Bruno Mars.

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0: 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On the way, we have an artist named after a particular colour, pink. And how she got the name?
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0: Rachel Plant with Stand By You. Keep it here on Eagle FM. Hey, think your dad jokes are terrible? Well, that's perfect. 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So tomorrow is your last chance, so get in there, send a little voicemail. Again, that's at 4821 2535. 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Justin Timberlake up next with Mirrors.
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0: Benson Boone here on Eagle FM 93.5. Gowan's Best Music continues. We're going to check out that weather for the weekend as well as the latest from the newsroom. Just after three, so in a few minutes' time. Then it's time for this one. Sabrina Carpenter with Taste.
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7: From the Capital Radio newsroom, I'm Alex Stockerty. Australia is sending 15 drone specialist operators to Nepal as the country continues to deal with catastrophic floods. The response team will include members of New South Wales and Queensland Fire Brigade to help in search and recovery efforts. 38 Australians remain unaccounted for. Foreign Minister Penny Wong says everything possible is being done to try and find them.
8: We know most of the unaccounted for Australians were last known to be in the Keerong and Sayabrabusi areas. Nepalese search and rescue teams are on the ground in both areas, and we are working directly with the authorities to gather any information that we can.
7: The Deputy Prime Minister says Australia has to get the balance right on the rollout of data centres after meeting with tech companies in the United States. Top artificial intelligence players have committed to building large facilities far away from homes here to try and avoid the public backlash being seen in the US. The opposition says it would address the proliferation in illegal tobacco by slashing the excise paid on legal cigarettes. Taxes would be reduced by 80%, bringing down the price of cigarettes to about $15 a packet. Vapes and nicotine patches would no longer require a doctor's prescription. Liberal leader Angus Taylor says police would also be given extra funding to crack down on those doing the wrong thing.
9: Once you've got the prices down to that level, what's left of the illegal business model can be taken out. And it's then realistic to say, with additional work from state and federal law enforcement, you can make it harder to execute crime, to keep that supply chain going and kill it.
7: Australia's housing market remains sluggish, with auction clearance rates hovering below 50% despite a minor lift in listings. Data from property analytics firm Cotality shows nationwide auction volumes dropped by more than 30% compared to the same time last year. Experts say sellers are still struggling to meet reserve prices in capitals like Sydney and Melbourne. The peak body for care providers is branding the federal government's new aged care funding increase a failure. Ageing Australia argues a 2.5% rise in daily resident funding falls below the inflation rate, meaning rising supply costs will continue putting providers out of pocket. Also making news, Queensland researchers hold grave concerns for the dugong population in the Gulf of Carpentaria off northern Australia. A recent survey found only 63 of the marine mammals, compared to 240 in 2007. Checking sport and in AFL, North Melbourne great Adam Simpson is contemplating his pursuit of the vacant Kangaroos coaching position. Carlton young gun Harry Dean is dismissing suggestions he'll eclipse the playing ability of co-vice captain Jacob Wiedering. And Australia's Alex de Minaur is through to the second round of the US Open, winning his first match in New York in straight sets. That's the latest news update from the Capital Radio newsroom.
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10: Partly cloudy and windy conditions today. Tomorrow, partly cloudy. Saturday, showers expected and some windy conditions. And a mostly sunny day for Sunday. Goulburn's reaching a top tomorrow 17 after night's low of 6. Braidwood dropping a 2 overnight with a top of 18 tomorrow. And Canberra top of 18 tomorrow as well after night's low of 5. 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

0: of Monsters & Men with the Talks. Kibi here on Eagle FM. This next song from Swedish pop singer Zara Larsson, which is actually inspired by the Swedish summers over there where the sun never really goes down.
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0: Sam Fender and Olivia Dean with Raimi and Kippy here on Eagle FM. Hey, later this afternoon when you're clocking off from work, maybe heading home along Auburn Street, cutting across Burke or Sloan, heading along the Hume Highway. Well, we got your drive home, so we've got Will and Woody on from 5. And on in about 5 minutes, he's going to play. It's Maroon 5 and Kendrick Lamar. We Don't Want to Know.
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0: 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Hey, Father's Day is coming up in just a few days' time. 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And tomorrow is the last chance to get yourself some Eagle FM merch, as well as some good goodies thanks to Priceline Pharmacy in Goulburn Square. 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This is playing the next couple of minutes. 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
12: At Paddy's River this afternoon in Vereri Road near Long Swamp Road, there's a broken down vehicle. That's affecting traffic in all directions. Busy traffic at the top of town on Lagoon Street, Sydney Road and Union Street. And out of Mittagong towards Sydney, still one lane out after yesterday's truck mishap affecting the Hume near Church Avenue. KFC's new lunchtime box full range packs an unreasonable amount of chicken into mouth-watering $5, $10 and $15 boxes until 2 p.m. Pick up only, not everywhere and not forever, no swaps. 93.5 Eagle FM. 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
5: From the Capital Radio newsroom, I'm Alex Stockerty. The Greens say the Coalition and One Nation are in a race to the bottom in addressing illicit tobacco. The opposition has announced it would slash the tobacco excise by 80% if elected and make vapes and nicotine pouches legal. It comes after One Nation proposed a 75% drop in the tax. Greens Senator Barbara Pocock has accused both parties of pandering to big tobacco.
13: They are in a race to the bottom, which will not deal with the real challenges we have. If we want to fight crime, we have to fight crime. There is no shortcut, and there is certainly no shortcut which puts massive profits into the bottom line of Philip Morris and doesn't deal with the real challenges of fighting crime.
5: The Albanese government says concern is growing for 38 Australians still missing from the Nepal floods. Relatives are being urged to send DNA samples to Kathmandu as police try to identify the victims. Australia is also sending a team of specialist drone operators to aid the search and recovery operations. Telstra has been fined $277,000 for security failures. An Australian Communications and Media Authority investigation found the telco failed to properly check ID in 15 mobile phone SIM swaps. It also failed to protect 13 customers at risk of fraud. ACMA spokesperson Samantha York says the failures left customers vulnerable.
14: A number of customers' phone numbers were taken over by criminals. More than $39,000 was lost to scammers. Those are the numbers that were reported to us.
5: A man from the New South Wales Snowy Mountains is due to face court after allegedly threatening to kill a federal politician on social media. Federal police raided the 53-year-old's home yesterday, seizing a mobile phone and charging him with using a carriage service to make a threat to kill. And a UK study has found personalities are locked into a person's genetic makeup. Researchers say health, work, wealth and love are all influenced by genetic variants. But behavioural expert Grazina Fechner says personality doesn't equate to behaviour.
15: Personality is ingrained with our values and our culture and our beliefs and our whole little system. But our behaviours then learn. So you can choose your behaviour whenever you walk into an environment. You can walk in and go, I feel really angry in here, so I'm going to yell and scream. Now that's got nothing to do with your personality.
5: Checking sport, and Queensland has named former Maroons star Darius Boyd as Billy Slater's replacement as head coach for next year's State of Origin series. In AFL, and Lions coach Chris Fagan isn't buying into suggestions they'll face an understrength Swans outfit on Saturday. And two-time defending champion Aryna Sabalenka has barely raised a sweat at the US Open, winning her second round match against a qualifier in just 53 minutes. That's the latest news update from the Capital Radio newsroom.
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0: Partly cloudy and windy conditions today. Tomorrow, partly cloudy. Saturday showers expected and some windy conditions. And a mostly sunny day for Sunday. Goulburn's reaching a top tomorrow, 17 after night's low of 6. Braidwood dropping a 2 overnight with a top of 18 tomorrow. And Canberra top of 18 tomorrow as well after night's low of 5. ACTU AGL lights up lives and powers moments right across the region. ACTU AGL, the energy for around here.
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0: Keep it here on Eagle FM. We've got an artist who's currently in Australia for his Finding His Family on the Road World Tour, while also celebrating the new release of his second album, Wild Child, which released just last Friday. He's going to play next after this one from Coldplay.

0: Danny Soons with Mr. Know-It-All, Kippy on Eagle FM. Hey, an artist who's got some amazing vocals that has even been praised by the late Prince. Well, I was quite shocked to find out this.
1: And when you hear my vocals, you think that I came out the womb singing. No, I was not a good singer. Know that it took a lot of work and a lot of time to get to that place. And
0: well, it's definitely paid off, because listen to this. It's Lizzo on the way with To Be Loved. In about 8 minutes' time, keep it here.
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6: Paddy's River, Inverary Road, near Long Swamp Creek. There's been a broken down vehicle sitting there for a while now. All directions of traffic affected. Take care through the Marulan Roadwork Zone on the Hume Motorway between Highland Way and at least Medway Road. And a quick 61 minute trip from Goulburn to Queanbeyan right now on the Federal Highway and Sutton Road. Aussies have a knack for finding a way from daily hurdles to big ambitions. And every day, Optus is helping Aussies make things happen. Because with a little help, there's always a way. That's traffic from 93.5 Eagle FM.
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0: 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Hey, Father's Day is just around the corner. If you're looking for something to add to the present you've got them already, or you're really stuck and you haven't got them a present already, well, here's your little backup. 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

0: 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Don't forget, Father's Day on the way. We're giving away some great presents. 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But in a couple of minutes' time, the latest from your Capital Newsroom. And this one on the way. It's One Direction, What Makes You Beautiful.
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4: Top of town in Goulburn, still busy along Goldsmith Street between Auburn, Burke and Sloane Streets. It's a quick 33-minute trip from Kingsdale to Crookwell along Crookwell Road this hour. And Paddy's River in Barrary Road near Long Swamp Creek. A broken-down vehicle's been affecting traffic in all directions. KFC's new lunchtime box full range packs an unreasonable amount of chicken into mouth-watering $5, $10 and $15 boxes until 2 p.m. Pick-up only, not everywhere and not forever. 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
13: From the Capital Radio newsroom, I'm Alex Stockerty. Australia is sending 15 drone specialist operators to Nepal as the country continues to deal with catastrophic floods. The response team will include members of New South Wales and Queensland Fire Brigade to help in search and recovery efforts. 38 Australians remain unaccounted for. Foreign Minister Penny Wong says everything possible is being done to try and find them.
14: We know most of the unaccounted for Australians were last known to be in the Keerong and Sayabrabusi areas. Nepalese search and rescue teams are on the ground in both areas, and we are working directly with the authorities to gather any information that we can.
13: The Deputy Prime Minister says Australia has to get the balance right on the rollout of data centres after meeting with tech companies in the United States. Top artificial intelligence players have committed to building large facilities far away from homes here to try and avoid the public backlash being seen in the US. The opposition says it would address the proliferation in illegal tobacco by slashing the excise paid on legal cigarettes. Taxes would be reduced by 80%, bringing down the price of cigarettes to about $15 a packet. Vapes and nicotine patches would no longer require a doctor's prescription. Liberal leader Angus Taylor says police would also be given extra funding to crack down on those doing the wrong thing.
15: Once you've got the prices down to that level, what's left of the illegal business model can be taken out. And it's then realistic to say with additional work from state and federal law enforcement, you can make it harder to execute crime, to keep that supply chain going and kill it.
13: Australia's housing market remains sluggish, with auction clearance rates hovering below 50% despite a minor lift in listings. Data from property analytics firm Cotality shows nationwide auction volumes dropped by more than 30% compared to the same time last year. Experts say sellers are still struggling to meet reserve prices in capitals like Sydney and Melbourne. The peak body for care providers is branding the federal government's new aged care funding increase a failure. Ageing Australia argues a 2.5% rise in daily resident funding falls below the inflation rate, meaning rising supply costs will continue putting providers out of pocket. Also making news, Queensland researchers hold grave concerns for the dugong population in the Gulf of Carpentaria off northern Australia. A recent survey found only 63 of the marine mammals, compared to 240 in 2007. Checking sport and in AFL, North Melbourne great Adam Simpson is contemplating his pursuit of the vacant Kangaroos coaching position. Carlton young gun Harry Dean is dismissing suggestions he'll eclipse the playing ability of co-vice-captain Jacob Wiedering. And Australia's Alex de Minaur is through to the second round of the US Open, winning his first match in New York in straight sets. That's the latest news update from the Capital Radio newsroom.
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17: This is Budgie Baker. OK, day, you are a bit of cloud, bit of sun, and still that wind around.

0: Friday flat for the day. This weather has not been kind to the snow cover. 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And that was usually where a groomer could manage to move some snow around, and you can ski, play and save it. 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
3: Partly cloudy and windy conditions today. Tomorrow, partly cloudy. Saturday showers expected and some windy conditions. And a mostly sunny day for Sunday. Goulburn's reaching a top tomorrow, 17, at night's low of 6. Braidwood dropping a 2 overnight with a top of 18 tomorrow. And Canberra top of 18 tomorrow as well, after night's low of 5. 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
1: 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And it was a ride, Wood.
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3: The one thing that my daughter wanted to do out of this entire trip was meet Batman. It's all she talked about. Honestly, every second of the day she was asking where Batman is and when she's going to meet Batman and if she can eat with Batman, etc. The night before we actually went to Movie World, she was in bed crying because she wasn't sure if Batman was going to say that he loved her back. That is not an exaggeration, by the way.
1: Wow.
3: We were up quite late as I was saying, like, well, we can't be 100% sure if he's going to say that he loves you back, but we're going to meet him, and why wouldn't he love you?
1: Did she get to say I love you to him?
3: Well, you're about to hear that.
1: Oh, really? So
3: it got to the day. She really wanted to meet Batman. Thankfully, there was an opportunity to meet the great man.
1: Yeah.
3: I haven't heard this audio.
1: Okay.
3: As yet.
1: Okay.
3: But this is the moment that finally my daughter, all her dreams coming true. She was meeting her favorite person on the planet.
1: Yeah.
3: In Batman. Here's how it went.
4: Oh my gosh. Can you see the Batmobile?
5: Yeah, Batman is gonna come.
4: Batman is gonna come.
6: Where are you going to see Batman?
5: Oh my gosh.
6: How are you?
4: Very good. How are you?
6: Good, thank you. Can I say hi, Batman?
5: Hi.
6: High five for Batman.
4: Good. What was your name, sweetie?
5: Maxie.
4: Your name is Maxie?
5: My name is Remy.
4: Your name is Remy? Nice to meet you, Remy.
6: You gonna go in the Batmobile?
5: Yeah.
6: Okay.
3: Oh my gosh.
6: Yeah.
4: I like that.
6: To where it's safe? Okay. I've got you. Back to where it's safe. You did such a good job.
5: He's not the bad guy.
6: He's not a bad guy at all.
4: See you, Batman. Whoa, say bye. Whoa. You're actually friends with Batman.
5: Yeah.
4: How cool is that?
5: Are we going to see him each day?
4: Well, I'm not sure if we're going to see him every day.
5: Can I meet him again when I'm older?
4: Maybe you can meet him again when you're older.
3: So I think your daughter handled it better than expected as well.
1: Well, so the contrast was obviously Remy was super pumped. Max hid under a table.
3: Yeah, that's right.
1: When the Batmobile rocked up. It's very intense, I've got to say, at Movie World. They play the Batman theme.
3: Oh, so full.
1: Can you, like, this pumps through the speakers. Yeah.
3: And then
1: pumps.
3: And
1: out of nowhere, you're just walking through. We're walking through with a snow cone and all of a sudden.
3: And then he
1: comes
3: out of
1: Jesus Christ,
3: nowhere.
1: And then this car starts burning through the middle of the Movie World.
3: Yeah,
1: not any car, it's the Batmobile.
3: Yeah, baby.
1: And it's wild. And so Max naturally put the fear of God in her. She went and hid under a table.
3: Had
1: to talk her off a cliff. So we got a high five. She was pretty happy with that, happy he wasn't a bad guy. I will say, though, I don't know whether this is good or bad, but he doesn't break.
3: No, and it never breaks character. That's right.
1: So I went in with g'day, mate, how are you going? Max is a little bit scared. And he was like, scared? Is that because you've seen the Joker? And I was like, all right, mate. Well, no.
3: Yeah.
1: Just get around my daughter for me. And he was like, I'll protect her. And I was like, dude, just give me, reined in a little bit. She's really scared. Not at all.
3: He told him.
1: He goes, where are you from? And she said, Melbourne. And he said, I'm from Gotham.
3: Yeah. He commits.
1: No, you're not. You're from the Gold Coast. That's where we are. Let's just be honest with each other. Be honest with our children.
3: He told Remy that he was going to watch her from the rooftops at all times.
1: Is that right?
3: And weirdly, my daughter was comforted by that.
1: Yeah, she loves it, doesn't she?
3: She was like, you're always watching me from the rooftops. And he was like, yes, I am. And she was like, thank goodness.
1: That's really, the obsession runs deep. Where does this come from?
3: I have no idea.
1: Is Mim into this sort of stuff?
3: So weirdly, when Mim was a kid, she was also obsessed with Batman.
1: Is that right?
3: Isn't that?
1: Wow.
3: So it's like genetic.
1: Wow.
3: The Gibbs girls.
1: Yeah, that's extraordinary.
3: They're just right into Batman.
1: Yeah, we all know what your role play is, don't we?
3: Well, funny you mentioned that because outfits have been bought because for my daughter, for her birthday, because her birthday's coming up. Because there's one more bit of audio here. Like, I thought my job was done as soon as, we'd met Batman, right? It's just like, Dad's a hero?
1: Yeah.
3: Right?
1: Nailed it.
3: You've met Batman?
1: Yeah.
3: Surely we can put this to bed now?
1: Yeah.
3: This is the conversations that went on for the rest of the day.
5: I think Batman is my friend now, and he says he loves me, and he says I'm part of a my friend.
0: You guys almost seem like best friends.
5: But we are best friends.
7: He said I'm a part of a crew and he loves me.
5: He loves me and I didn't realise.
1: Really sweet. It's obsessive. Did you talk to her about it on the way home?
3: The whole flight, you told Batman stories. I told Batman stories on the flight home. She now wears a Batman cape all the time. Mim had to make her a Batgirl mask out of her stockings. So she just rolls around now with stockings over her head and she's Batgirl.
1: Jesus.
3: And she's got a Batman bubble sword as well. And every single morning now, like, she wakes up, like, her eyes open, and she's like, hey, Batman, let's find Joker.
1: She's like, that to you.
3: And we're on again.
1: Oh, my God.
3: I've told her now Batman is coming to her birthday.
1: Oh, no.
3: Code word for you guys. Yes. I think you can guess
1: yes.
3: it.
1: Yes, not surprisingly. Yes, it is the Dark Knight. Batman is the code word today. You need all four code words tomorrow in order to win $500 Chemist Warehouse cash for you guys to spend. 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
1: Will and Woody, the quiz is up next right now. I've got a $100 jockey voucher for you guys to spoil Dad with for the hottest take. Woodrow, I thought you had a great take before.
2: I just want to double down on that one. So if you've got a Band-Aid on your finger,
1: yeah,
2: you shouldn't have to wash your hands after the bathroom.
1: I think it's a matter of shouldn't. I agree with you. It's annoying.
2: Oh, it's because when the Band-Aid gets wet and then it's just like a soggy Band-Aid for the rest of the day and everything you touch gets wet. It's just, let's just call it. Like, you're usually someone who washes your hands and that's great. But as soon as you've got a little boo-boo on one of your fingers and you're wearing a Band-Aid there, all good.
1: But it's not, but washing your hands isn't about like, you know, that's great. It's more about like infecting other people.
2: Yeah. Yeah. Get that. Well, okay. Here's another one for you. If you go wee-wee and you're wearing fingerless gloves.
1: Yeah.
2: We washing our hands after that?
3: Sorry, you're taking the gloves off when you're peeing.
2: What if you left the gloves on because it was particularly cold?
3: I feel like that's pretty gross.
2: I think that's just
1: Can you just watch the tips of your fingers?
2: It's difficult, Will. You get a little bit of water on your wool gloves. It's a nightmare.
1: That's a hot take.
4: Spicy meatball!
1: I think it's a great take.
2: I got another one for you. You definitely won't get around this one, but here it is, guys. Tips are back.
1: Is that because you've got tips?
2: But they're back. Okay. Everyone needs to be getting around the tip. You should get some tips.
1: I'm not getting tips.
2: Get some tips, man.
1: Frosted tips. Is this just a chance for you to bring out things that you've done and just get a pass for them?
2: Yes.
1: Is this the wrong way to do it?
2: I'm hoping to be validated. But Annalise, your tips are back, right?
3: I like them. I think a frosted tip on Will would look
2: tips.
3: Good.
2: You should get some tips.
1: Okay, so my hot take today.
2: Yeah.
1: Potato salad is the worst way to eat potatoes.
2: Let me just think about it. I've never liked a scalloped potato. I don't know why.
1: They're amazing.
2: Is that right? Okay.
1: They're amazing.
2: It's just too creamy for me.
1: With cream and cheese.
2: Oh, too much. It's
1: delicious.
2: Too much. Yeah. No, potato salad is... Because potato salad...
1: It's cold.
2: It's cold, yeah.
1: You know, people go like, I can't remember what it was. I was talking about having a barbecue recently and like a friend of mine was like, I make a great potato salad.
2: It's lazy.
1: Like,
2: it's lazy.
1: Well, no, it's not lazy. It's actually arguably more effort because you've got to cook down bacon and chives and like you've got to...
2: Yeah,
1: it is more effort. So I think they're going for like, I'm not just doing potatoes. But the truth is... I would rather just have roast potatoes,
2: of course,
1: like every day of the week. Bit of salt, garlic, rosemary, oil, delicious.
2: Yeah. Tommy Button Pachetoni, what's up?
5: Yeah, but how about a baked potato? Baked potatoes suck.
1: Nah, disagree. Also delicious.
5: With all the filling, it's stupid. It's like it's not even a dinner.
1: It's not a dinner though.
5: Yeah, people used to have a baked.
1: But when I was 12, maybe. sure.
5: Mum's lazy dinner. She'd be like, "Oh, we're having baked potatoes."
1: When you're a kid,
5: it's terrible.
1: But I would take a baked potato over a potato salad.
5: You haven't had good potato salad then.
1: And you haven't had a good baked potato.
4: Yes. I see meet the board.
1: Dust.
6: Yes, I've
1: sexy
6: been seeing
1: D.
6: someone recently, right?
1: What's this, mate?
2: What's that?
1: Talk.
6: I've been seeing someone recently, right?
1: Yes. Yeah. Good.
6: And I asked her, she asked me, what do I want to eat?
2: Yeah.
1: Yeah.
6: Every suggestion I gave her, she said no to.
1: I hate that.
2: Yeah, it's me and my wife will go, what do you want for dinner tonight? And I'm like, okay, so I've got the choice. Sure, Indian. And she'll be like, oh, no, I don't feel like that. It's like, this isn't me reeling off things for you to decide what you want. If you've asked me what I want, then we're going with it.
1: Oh, you're not just coming to me. If you want a list of the options, go to ChatGPT.
2: I couldn't agree more. Go to
1: Uber Eats. You'll get the list there.
6: Yeah. Get rid of it. Seriously,
1: you have to nominate. You have to nominate something in order to reject.
2: Yes,
1: is my
6: 100%
1: rule.
6: Correct.
1: You've got to express what you want, and then you get to hear what I want.
2: Or as soon as you say to someone, "What do you want?" That's you relinquishing the decision.
1: Yes, that's right.
2: Once
1: you're actually asking what they want.
2: Yes.
1: Yes.
7: Terrible hot take.
1: Oh. All right. I think it's quite a good take.
6: Well, go on then, Joe.
2: Yeah. What do you want for dinner tonight, Joe?
7: I'm having mee goring.
2: That's delicious. Yum.
1: What do you want?
2: No hot take.
1: Was that your hot take?
7: I have a hot take.
2: Yeah, go.
7: I reckon analog like toothbrushes, so like just the normal toothbrush, way better than a digital.
2: Yeah, I'm with you.
1: Disagree.
2: With you there.
4: Success. With you there.
1: Disagree.
2: With you there. It's a marketing ploy. The robot. It's a marketing ploy.
1: What? No, it's not.
2: The robot. It is.
1: I went to the dentist 2 months ago, and he was like,
2: They're paid by the robot toothbrushes.
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16: From the Capital Radio Newsroom, I'm Alex Stockerty. The Greens say the Coalition and One Nation are in a race to the bottom in addressing illicit tobacco. The opposition has announced it would slash the tobacco excise by 80% if elected and make vapes and nicotine pouches legal. It comes after One Nation proposed a 75% drop in the tax. Greens Senator Barbara Pocock has accused both parties of pandering to big tobacco.
17: They are in a race to the bottom, which will not deal with the real challenges we have. If we want to fight crime, we have to fight crime. There is no shortcut, and there is certainly no shortcut which puts massive profits into the bottom line of Philip Morris and doesn't deal with the real challenges of fighting crime.
16: The Albanese government says concern is growing for 38 Australians still missing from the Nepal floods. Relatives are being urged to send DNA samples to Kathmandu as police try to identify the victims. Australia is also sending a team of specialist drone operators to aid the search and recovery operations. Telstra has been fined $277,000 for security failures. An Australian Communications and Media Authority investigation found the telco failed to properly check ID in 15 mobile phone SIM swaps. It also failed to protect 13 customers at risk of fraud. ACMA spokesperson Samantha York says the failures left customers vulnerable.
18: A number of customers' phone numbers were taken over by criminals. More than $39,000 was lost to to scammers. Those are the numbers that were reported to us.
16: A man from the New South Wales Snowy Mountains is due to face court after allegedly threatening to kill a federal politician on social media. Federal police raided the 53-year-old's home yesterday, seizing a mobile phone and charging him with using a carriage service to make a threat to kill. And a UK study has found personalities are locked into a person's genetic makeup. Researchers say health, work, wealth and love are all influenced by genetic variants. But behavioural expert Grazina Fechner says personality doesn't equate to behaviour.
19: Personality is ingrained with our values and our culture and our beliefs and our whole little system. But our behaviours then learn. So you can choose your behaviour whenever you walk into an environment. You can walk in and go, I feel really angry in here, so I'm going to yell and scream. Now that's got nothing to do with your personality.
16: Checking sport, and Queensland has named former Maroon star Darius Boyd as Billy Slater's replacement as head coach for next year's State of Origin series. In AFL, and Lions coach Chris Fagan isn't buying into suggestions they'll face an understrength Swans outfit on Saturday. And two-time defending champion Aryna Sabalenka has barely raised a sweat at the US Open, winning her second round match against a qualifier in just 53 minutes. That's the latest news update from the Capital Radio Newsroom.
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21: Partly cloudy and windy conditions today. Tomorrow, partly cloudy. Saturday, showers expected and some windy conditions. And a mostly sunny day for Sunday. Goulburn's reaching a top tomorrow, 17 after night's low of 6. Braidwood dropping a 2 overnight with a top of 18 tomorrow. And Canberra, top of 18 tomorrow as well after night's low of 5. ActuAGL lights up lives and powers moments right across the region. ActuAGL, the energy for around here.

gives the satisfaction asking how you're doing now. How's the castle built of people you pretend to care about? Just what you wanted. 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I see the parties and diamonds sometimes when I close my eyes. 6 months of torture you sold to some forbidden paradise. I loved you truly.

0: It is Will and Woody for Western Star. Hope you're having a wonderful drive home. How do you feel about a man's musk? It's essentially what we're asking.
1: And that does sound strange without context as to why we're asking that question, but there is this trend that's taking off. It started on TikTok, of course. It's called pheromone maxing. So guys are deliberately skipping showers, not wearing deodorant, rocking up to dates with a bit of a natural musk, with a bit of BO, and this is to attract the person that you are trying to attract.
0: Is there a halfway house here where you don't shower and then you just put like deodorant on under your arms to then limit the BO, and
1: that
0: then you still
1: like
0: have a bit of musk, but you're not like, because body odor is, yeah.
1: But you say that's what you
0: can
1: think,
0: be intense.
1: You think that about your own body odor though, but yeah. I think the point that we're raising here is if you are attracted to that person,
0: you'll
1: maybe
0: love
1: the
0: it.
1: Body odor will be like, ooh, ooh, ooh, damn,
0: I like
1: put
0: that smell.
1: Thing in a bottle,
0: yeah.
1: Or, you know, because I feel like if you put deodorant over it, that's more like pheromone midding. Like it's like a, if we're going to pheromone max.
0: Oh, like I see what you've done.
1: You want
0: I see
1: pits,
0: what you've done.
1: You almost want to go to the date with like in a singlet with your arms up so the pits are out. You're like, I want you to get all of this.
0: Let's go to Liz, I reckon.
1: Yeah, okay, let's go to Liz. Liz, what are your thoughts on someone with some BO? Would that attract you?
2: Okay, so I'm from the US and this is actually was really popular a while ago.
1: Oh, wow.
2: And they actually had these parties
0: so
2: where you could get
0: yeah.
2: perfume that would naturally enhance your pheromones. And it smelled different for everyone. The thing is, BO is actually bacteria that is eating away at things, but your pheromones are different. So, yeah, I definitely think there's something about pheromones because we all put this perfume on and we all smelled different because our pheromones were reacting to this perfume.
1: That's
2: so
1: all.
2: Even cologne makes your pheromones
0: you
2: react
0: mask
2: to smell
0: it.
2: Differently.
0: Yeah, right.
1: Okay,
0: cool.
1: Interesting, Liz. Interesting. Okay, so it sounds like there are these sprays that... that boosts your pheromone. But Liz, what about an unshowered man?
2: Yes, I guess. I mean, I'm married and I think my husband smells better than other people
1: there
2: that don't shower. So I guess so, yes.
1: Okay, because you're attracted to it. Okay, thanks, Liz.
0: Thanks
1: for the thought. Let's go to Jared.
0: Liz,
1: here.
0: Liz, you can have $100 this Father's Day. Go and spend it. Jockey vouchers. Upgrade dad's top drawer this Father's Day with 30% off men's styles at jockey.com.au.
1: Don't wash those jocks. Keep the musk on them. Let's go to Jared here.
0: I think washing your jocks is different to not showering. I think you should wash your jocks. Let's be sensible.
1: Got a jock max. Jared, you're calling to say that your girlfriend likes it when you don't shower and don't put on deodorant?
3: Yeah, how's it going, boys? Love this, by the way.
1: Thanks, Jared. Appreciate that, mate.
0: Cheers,
3: my missus, when we first got together, we've been together for about 5 years now. Mm-hmm. When we first got together, about 3 days after, you know, we're in bed together, I fell asleep.
1: Mm-hmm.
3: I woke up, busted her sniffing my underarms, like nose right up
1: whoa!
3: In my armpit.
1: Whoa!
3: Like, whoa! To the point where it tickles me because my underarm hairs tickle her nose, you know, they get a nose.
0: My
3: Jared, she's a straight
1: golly
3: up.
1: Jared, just between us here, was that a bit of a red flag when you woke up and you...
3: Oh, it should have been, shouldn't it?
1: Well, you're still together, so obviously not.
3: Yeah,
1: you're obviously
3: together
1: not.
3: And she's still sniffing them.
1: She still sniffs
0: your pits.
1: So
0: wow.
1: she will request a pit sniff?
3: She doesn't request it, she just... like forces her way in there.
1: God,
3: yeah, she knows it tickles me, but she can't help herself. Man.
1: God, she really and she prefers it if it's unshowered and no deodorant.
3: She's like there's a sweet spot, you know.
1: Whoa.
3: It can't be too strong.
0: That's what I was saying. There's got to be somewhere
3: like,
0: in the middle there.
3: You had a shower today, huh? Like she doesn't want to know me. Yeah,
1: you
0: don't
1: she berates
0: be,
1: you. She
0: you don't
1: berates
0: want to be squeaky clean.
1: Okay,
0: I don't think.
1: All right, let's go to Victoria.
0: I think that's a good point.
1: You think there's a mid range of like being a bit dirty, Will? With just a little touch of deodorant.
0: I reckon.
1: Yeah.
0: For sure.
1: Let's go to Victoria. Victoria, what do you think about this unshowering, no deodorant, a pheromone max?
4: I think it's great.
1: Okay.
4: I love it when guys are a bit stinky, I think.
1: Okay.
4: Maybe after a day or two of not showering, but too long and then might be a bit too much.
1: Okay, so 48 hours of no showering. And what about the deodorant? Would you be angry if some deodorant was applied?
4: Yeah, I think I'd get pretty upset by that.
1: Whoa.
4: Yeah.
0: So you just enjoy the general musk, Victoria. You're not going for the Pittsburgh tickler like Jared's girlfriend is.
4: No, you get right in there.
0: Oh, there you go.
1: You want to be in there.
4: Yeah.
1: Wow, Victoria. I'm interested. If this could further attract my wife, then I might be open to not sharing so she can nuzzle into the pits, Will. Let's go to Tanya here, though.
0: Yuck.
1: Tanya.
0: Are your pits shaved out of interest?
1: My pits are not shaved. I'd be open definitely to a trim. Sorry, Tanya. Yeah, what do you think? Sorry, yeah, go on.
5: Yeah, hi guys.
1: Hi.
5: Yeah, I'm definitely not. So I'm born in 72, and when my father he was a painter, and living in Queensland in summer, you're sweaty after work, you know. So like, when he get home, my mum would like that. She would love it. Oh, it was almost pride, like he. My man, he's come home, he's sweaty, he's manly, he's working. Yes, loved it. But if he didn't shower, if he wasn't clean, not on your life. And if he didn't cut his toenails, not on your life. never. But the sweaty, manly smell, mowing the lawn, digging a hole, the work man smell, she always admired it, always.
6: All right, Ted.
0: It's weird that you know in what ways your mum found your dad hot.
5: Yeah, because if you're talking about pheromones, if you're living you're living together, you're working, depending where you are, but in Australia, everyone gets a hot summer. Yeah. And in that summer, you know when the aircon, you can't wait to get home. It's so damn hot.
6: You really you've got 2 liters.
1: Yeah. Where'd Tanya go? I want to keep talking to Tanya.
0: No, you don't.
1: I couldn't, mate. Said it was the wrong
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7: 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Get the job done right. I had a dream.

0: Will and Woody, I hope you're having a wonderful drive home. Woods, we are fresh back from the Chemist Warehouse Dadventure. One of the great fears of leaving a trip like that, we just took our two daughters to Warner Brothers Movie World, is that you're going to leave something behind.
1: Unless you do it deliberately because you don't want that thing coming home. Huh? Which I have done with a couple of
0: is that right?
1: Pool shooters.
0: Oh, yeah.
1: We bought a unicorn pool shooter, a shark pool shooter. It was I don't have enough space.
0: You've immediately started talking about your kids' stuff. That's the stuff you don't want to leave behind. You, as an adult, you know, it's annoying when you leave a charger behind and whatnot, but then you don't really learn how devastating it is to leave something behind until you leave behind something that your child loves.
1: Oh, no.
0: Now, last night, I went to go and put Max to bed.
1: Yeah.
0: My daughter, and she was like, "Where's Chloe?" Chloe is the bear she's had she was like 6 months old.
1: Oh, no. Takes her Chloe was in the Gold Coast?
0: Chloe is so precious to us that Sam and I actually put an air tag in Chloe. So
1: amazing.
0: She's in the lining. There's an air tag in the lining.
1: That's amazing. Where is she?
0: I naturally just left the room and I was like, "Where's Chloe?" I'll check the Apple air tags. Yeah. And then came up Paradise Resort. On the Gold Coast. So she's
1: in the hotel.
0: Hundreds of kilometres away.
1: But they can send it back.
0: Well, I don't know. What I was going to do now is just call Max, my daughter. And just temperature check as to how desperately she wants it back.
1: Okay.
0: She might be cool with it. Yeah. I lied last night and she actually fell asleep, so I didn't have to follow up. Hey, Maxie.
2: Hi, Dad.
0: Oh, hey, Maxie. Hey, sweetheart, do you remember if I left anything behind, we left anything behind in the hotel?
2: Yeah.
0: What did we leave?
2: Chloe.
0: Oh, Chloe. Okay, yep. And are you happy to leave Chloe there or would you like me to get her back?
2: Get her back.
0: Oh, okay.
1: Pretty clear. That's pretty clear.
0: Okay. But you wouldn't be okay if we just left her there for a little bit longer?
2: Why?
0: Well, I'm going to have to get them to send her down, I think, and that might be expensive.
2: I want Chloe.
0: Yeah, fair enough.
1: What about a new toy?
2: Yeah.
1: Yeah. I think she's
3: air tags as well. You know that, right?
0: Yeah, we'll just talk with that.
1: That is genius. That's the kind of genius that I expect came from you, Sam. That's brilliant.
0: Flattery will get you nowhere. No, with Sam.
1: You and I both know that it's a Sam plan.
0: Yeah, it does.
1: It's genius.
0: Bye. Bye.
1: Yeah, you got to get Chloe back.
0: Bloody hell.
1: Because she didn't, there was no wiggle room there at all. I even threw a new toy at her.
0: Yeah, no, I tried that last night.
4: Paradise Resort reservations. This is Carol. How can I help?
0: Oh, hey, Carol. I'm actually not calling about a reservation. My name's Will. I was there with a radio show called Will and Woody over the weekend. And my daughter left behind her bear, her stuffed bear.
4: So you just have to complete the lost and found form in a website, please. It's paradiseresort.com.au. And then if you click in the option, there's a form.
0: Yeah.
4: You just scroll down and then you just fill up the form and it will be logged in a system. So we'll be able to contact you if we found anything. Just because we have lots of lost items here. So you use that system to track.
0: Okay. What are the chances that we... Like, I've got an air tag in the bear, so I could just, like, tell you where it is right now. And we could get it. And then...
4: Yeah, you would have to log it in the system first.
0: Sounds like
4: and
0: that.
4: And then they would get back to you if they found anything.
1: Do you send it interstate?
4: Yes, exactly.
0: Oh,
4: so
0: great.
4: Through this portal, we'll be able to arrange a delivery as well.
0: Beautiful.
4: Deal with the costs and everything.
0: Great.
4: So usually that happens a lot.
1: Sounds like a great system.
4: Yeah, because we have lots of life items. So it's been really helpful and we'll be able to even track the delivery as well.
0: Thank you so much. Okay,
4: it's
0: I will
4: okay,
0: get to that.
4: Right. Okay,
0: see you later.
4: Thank
0: thanks.
4: You.
0: Bye.
1: I think it's going to take months.
0: We've got three producers for a reason. Let's get going, guys. Did everyone hear?
5: Is that my job, is it?
0: I hope someone was taking notes there. I could only follow along vaguely, but I didn't want to tell you pen's out, but pen's out.
5: So my pen was well and truly down.
0: About, and then you go to the portal.
1: I'll
0: write a little description here as to what Chloe looks like, because that sounds like a lot of work. Oh, Annalise is already in there.
1: Oh, wow.
0: Look at you, Annalise.
1: Goodness.
0: Annalise.
5: We're going to have to talk about this when we review the roles of each producer.
0: What, recovering child toys isn't up there?
5: Molly wasn't always on Annalisa's job description, but happy to add it, I'm sure.
1: I think lost on a work trip is your main argument.
0: Yeah, I think that's right. Yeah, it falls under work trip.
1: I think you've got them.
0: All right. Well, that'll be a while, I think.
1: I think it'll be a long time. I think we'll be lucky to see that in 2026. Seriously. Did you hear her? I reckon their lost and found is like, it's a whole department.
0: It must be.
1: Right? Think about how many kids leave things behind.
0: They'd have like 1,000 kids staying there constantly.
1: Yeah.
6: Sorry, guys.
1: Yeah.
6: I was actually looking for the lost GoPro that we left over there.
0: Oh,
6: and I called them today.
0: Oh, yeah.
1: You called them, and?
0: You've gone through the portal.
6: No, I haven't. They just said they'd give me a ring back.
1: He is charming. He's very charming.
0: I even said Will from Will and Woody.
1: Yeah, I know, mate. It's stink of desperation.
0: It did.
1: That little bit. All right.
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4: Partly cloudy tomorrow with rain returning on Saturday, but it is clearing Sunday and into Monday. Goulburn's dipping to 6 tonight with 17 tomorrow. Braidwood's 2 overnight with a sunny 18. And Canberra, the nation's capital, mostly sunny and 18 tomorrow with 5 tonight.
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2: The St. Saviour's Community Market will be held on Saturday, September 5 at the St. Saviour's Cathedral Hall in Bourke Street. 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
0: Partly cloudy tomorrow with rain returning on Saturday, but it is clearing Sunday and into Monday. Goulburn's dipping to 6 tonight with 17 tomorrow. Braidwood's 2 overnight with a sunny 18. And Canberra, the nation's capital, mostly sunny and 18 tomorrow with 5 tonight.
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0: Happy Thursday. Father's Day is literally this Sunday. And if you're running around doing some late night shopping, I can help you out here at Eagle FM. Right after DJ Khaled and Justin

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Give us a call on the number 4821 2535. 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

0: 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Ed Sheeran on the way in minutes. 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

0: Happy Thursday. Hope you're having a wonderful night. It's Eagle FM. It's Goulburn's best music. And I've got a brand new one on the way from Bruno. He just announced his tour, so it's only fitting, right? Bit of a Curtis Mayfield vibe. It's called On My Soul. I'm going to play it after nine. We'll get to check your weather next as well. 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
0: Partly cloudy tomorrow with rain returning on Saturday, but it is clearing Sunday and into Monday. Goulburn's dipping to 6 tonight with 17 tomorrow. Bravewood's 2 overnight with a sunny 18. And Canberra, the nation's capital, mostly sunny and 18 tomorrow with 5 tonight.
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0: 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It's Goulburn's best music. And I always wondered why artists pick New York to write an album. Like, why not come to Goulburn?
1: To New York and just for fun, just to see how it would feel. Max Martin came to New York to spend a week with me at Jungle City Studios here. And it all just kind of started pouring out.
0: Petition for Ariana to write an album in Goulburn. Let's play one of her songs now.

0: 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It's back tomorrow morning from 6 a.m. Also, your chance to win in our Father's Day dad jokes. 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Styles on the way next with American Girls. Yeah, I'll play them next here on Eagle FM.
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0: These guys currently all over the charts. Yeah, Cat's Eye, their newest song, Animal, on the way next. Still sitting pretty at number one on Billboard, on ARIA, right across the globe. We're going to check your weather next to keep playing all of Goulburn's best music. 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
0: Partly cloudy tomorrow with rain returning on Saturday, but it is clearing Sunday and into Monday. Goulburn's dipping to 6 tonight with 17 tomorrow. Bravewood's 2 overnight with a sunny 18. And Canberra, the nation's capital, mostly sunny and 18 tomorrow with 5 tonight.
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0: Hey, happy Thursday. Cat's Eye's on the way next, but this diva, she's coming down in literally a month. It's Zara Larsson. 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

0: thanks for playing Eagle FM. It's Goblin's best music. And this is another dance track from Sonny Federa. He's one of my fave Aussie DJs right now. Actually closer than we think.
1: Look, I'm from Adelaide in Australia, which not many people know. You know, house music, dance music isn't like a massive thing there still now. I went to this club and it was called Electric Circus. I think I was like 18 years old and I never really heard like house music on vinyl played on a really good sound system. This was the start.
0: Here he is now. Some Days. Play.

0: 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David Guetta, Sia and Tones and I on the way next. Yeah, it's gone, gone, gone. 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
2: The St. Saviour's Community Market will be held on Saturday, September 5 at the St. Saviour's Cathedral Hall in Bourke Street. 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

0: It's Joy. The Aussie Music Hour on the way. Go on. It's Sheeran and Bujra after 11. We'll get a check of your weather as well. 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
0: Partly cloudy tomorrow with rain returning on Saturday, but it is clearing Sunday and into Monday. Goulburn's dipping to 6 tonight with 17 tomorrow. Braidwood's 2 overnight with a sunny 18. And Canberra, the nation's capital, mostly sunny and 18 tomorrow with 5 tonight.
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1: 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This guy is becoming the next judge on Idol. It's Morgan Evans, our Aussie icon. His song, Letting You Go. We'll play it in minutes here on Eagle FM. It's See You Now.
2: Broke down, thought that I would drown. Hoped that I'd be found before I hit the ground. Some days I think I'm high.

0: Miller Heidke. It's the Aussie Music Hour here on Eagle FM. One of my favourite collabs of the century. It's Madonna and Kylie Minogue. You know, Kylie's always been a big fan of Miss Madonna.
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0: Collab Love Sensation plays next. You haven't seen that t-shirt, go check it out. 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

0: 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Back tomorrow morning from 6 a.m. Your chance to win in our Father's Day dad jokes. 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
7: He's not working hard. 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Or better yet, go to Times Square, take a picture of me with a Kodak. 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And tonight

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1: There is a video game that's on the Nintendo Switch called Tomodachi Life. 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
8: Through Maroolan on the Hume Motorway, there is the roadwork zones affecting traffic in both directions, both northbound and southbound, and some zones even down to 40 Ks, and that's at George Street or just near the BP service stations. The Hume Motorway moving through Goulburn, looking clear in both directions from Hume Street off-ramp to the Sydney Road off-ramp also. 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I'm Jace Flaxman. That's Lattice Traffic on 93.5 Eagle FM. 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
9: From the Capital Radio Newsroom, good morning. I'm Tia Priest-Willamott. An Australian medical student wants tech companies to share location data with families and rescue crews in Nepal. Sarada is still searching for answers about what happened to her boyfriend and his family in the flooding. Australian firefighting drones are being deployed as part of a 15-person team heading to the country as part of search and recovery efforts. New South Wales Fire and Rescue Aviation Team Leader Russell Turner says they'll be employing the latest technologies.
10: The infrared cameras on board the drones can detect heat. There's artificial intelligence which analyses that and makes it even easier for us. The technology is moving very quickly now, and we're going to lever off that for the next couple of weeks. Whether it's the artificial intelligence, the augmented reality overlays that can give us pinpoint locations, and we can share that with the Nepalese authorities to help the community the most.
9: The New South Wales government is urging federal counterparts to abandon proposed changes to over 65 healthcare rebates. Health officials estimate as many as 80,000 residents could cancel or downgrade their policies if the rebates for older Australians are reduced. Health Minister Ryan Park says that would put additional pressure on our already strained hospital system. Health advocates are again raising fears a major reduction in the tobacco excise would result in more Australians becoming addicted to nicotine. The coalition has unveiled its policy to slash the tax by 80% and make vapes and nicotine pouches legal if it wins the next election. Quit director Rachel Anderson says Quitline receives calls every day from people struggling with addiction.
11: So we don't want to see any policies being made that are going to make harmful addictive products easier to access. So, you know, the planned approach that, you know, that we've seen announced today goes against all the hard-fought public health wins that we've seen up until now.
9: And today marks 20 years since the death of Steve Irwin. The wildlife warrior was killed by a stingray while filming a documentary in far north Queensland in 2006, leaving behind a legacy of conservation through Australia Zoo. Friend and country music legend John Williamson performed at Steve's memorial service at the zoo and says it was one of the hardest things he ever had to do.
12: Well, True Blue was the main one, really, but I enjoyed singing that for Steve because if anyone represented what True Blue means, it was Steve Irwin, you know. I didn't think I had the luxury of getting sentimental because I was facing a family. It was hard enough for them.
9: Broncos prop Payne Haas has gone out a winner, scoring in last night's 34-20 victory over the Bulldogs. The Souths-bound superstar farewelled Brisbane fans with a trademark try after just 6 minutes. Meanwhile, Jai Arrow will run out for his 100th NRL game for the Rabbitohs when they meet with the Roosters tonight. And that's the latest news update from the Capital Radio Newsroom. I'm Tia Priest-Willamott.
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13: You'll find the cheapest unleaded 91 in Goulburn today at the Metro on Braidwood Road. It's selling for $1.93. The cheapest diesel in Goulburn is also at the Metro at Braidwood Road. It's selling for $2.43.
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14: It's set to be a sunny one today with a bit of frost in the southeast for your morning. Tomorrow, on the other hand, cloudy with a high chance of showers. It's set to downpour with strong gusts throughout. Then by Sunday, it's going to clear on out into a sparse, sunnier day. Goulburn reaching a top of 17 degrees right now at 4. In Braidwood currently, it's also 4 degrees, topping at 18, slightly warmer today. And in Canberra, it's going to climb to 18 degrees, currently at 7. ACTU AGL lights up lives and powers moments right across the region. ACTU AGL, the energy for around here.
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14: Hello and good morning. 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
15: Oh, I cannot believe it is already the weekend, basically. I mean, there's a few hours still, but
14: yeah, we're nearly there. We're just going to get through these, you know, this whole day, really.
15: It's a big day.
14: It's a pretty big day. We have a huge set of announcements to make from 8 o'clock competitions. We've got a stack of them for this month. When I find out all the details, just keep on listening here on Eagle FM. We've also got our dad jokes on the
15: way. That's right. Make sure you are leaving us a voicemail, 4821-2535. That is our number. Leave your best voicemail and your worst dad joke, and you'll go in the draw to win.
14: Well, thanks to Priceline Pharmacy Goulburn. Also, You know, one thing I don't want to talk about is the NRL.
15: I so want to talk about this. Can we do it next?
14: Not next. Can we just talk about trains first,
15: You're
14: please?
15: Bribing me with trains, and unfortunately it's working. So yeah, well, we can talk about trains next.
14: I just need to hold off for a little bit longer. We'll talk about the NRL soon. Right now, Pink, Goldman's Best.

0: 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Thanks to Chrysler Motors Goulburn. You're with Brad and Alfie. It's time to talk trains.
1: Oh, I am so excited for this one. So yesterday we mentioned that the 3801, she was going to be making her way into Goulburn for some servicing before she heads into Canberra. And she's doing a big trip as well. She's going to go be heading to Sydney as well a little bit later on. But we saw her, she was coming into town, into Goulburn.
0: Yeah, we got up on the bridge that leads to the Goulburn Showground, that sort of one from the main town, and a few other people joined us.
1: We were not the only ones.
0: Yeah, something like the professional cameras just to watch this one
1: drones
0: flying around.
1: It was fantastic.
0: And some people even noticed us and hogged their horn. Jackie from the Goulburn show.
1: Jackie put on our socials.
0: Yeah, thanks for catching us there and honking the horn. But obviously, we saw it pass over. We had to go to the Goulburn Railway Heritage Centre to see as it arrived.
1: Well, yeah, that was a bit of a last-minute thing. So we got in my car and we beat the train by doing the speed limit and drive safely. And, yeah, so we got to the Heritage Centre, watched it turn on the turntable. I've wanted to see that since I was a boy. So the big turny, circly thing. It turned the train completely around.
0: Yeah.
1: And that was very cool to see.
0: Good turnout from the crowd as well. You had not just, like, train fans, but you had families there to see the steam locomotive just...
1: Because the 38 class is a very historic train for Australia. So it was really cool to see that one there. And then when they were doing just the kind of general maintenance before moving her again, oiling, bearings, things like that, we talked to the lovely people who ran the Railway Heritage Centre.
0: Yeah, we talked to the president. And I think you got a little bit of an objective in the back of your head.
1: I might have had a slight objective. Ever so slightly, and it worked, because we got in the cabin.
0: Yeah, we got in the cabin of the train. It was really cool.
1: You were put to work as well.
0: Yeah, I had to shovel some coal into the firebox. It was the greatest thing ever.
1: Oh, that was, honestly, that was such a moment that I don't think I will ever forget. And I sent the photos and videos. I mean, we put them on our socials as well, 935 Eagle FM, Facebook and Instagram. But I also privately sent it to some of my friends who are big train nerds. I'm not in the good books.
0: Oh, not in the good books. They're jealous.
1: They're a little bit jealous. They're happy I took photos for them, but they're not happy I went in there.
0: Well, on the other end of the spectrum, my nephew, Levi, he messaged through my partner's like Instagram to say that how cool it was to see that. So I won out. But yeah, if you haven't already, check out the video of Steam Locomotive 3801 arriving into Goulburn. It's on our 935 Eagle FM Facebook and Instagram.
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4: Through Marulan on the Hume Motorway, there is the roadwork zones affecting traffic in both directions, both northbound and southbound, and some zones even down to 40Ks, and that's at George Street or just near the BP service stations. The Hume Motorway moving through Goulburn, looking clear in both directions from Hume Street off-ramp to the Sydney Road off-ramp also. 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I'm Jace Flaxman, that's Lattice Traffic on 93.5 Eagle FM.
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0: 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You're on Eagle FM Breakfast on your Friday. It's about 24 past six now, and you're with Brad and Alfie.
1: Oh, yes. Now, Brad, you promised me. We've done trains, and I was happy about doing trains, but you've promised me it is now time to talk NRL.
0: I want to talk about it.
1: Oh, yes. We made our predictions yesterday, and I like to think that this has gone swimmingly well.
0: For you, it did, because I was thinking hard. I really was for the perfect round, and I chose the Bulldogs last night. Did they win? Oh, my God, did they not win against the Broncos?
1: I cannot believe it. Oh, yes.
0: You picked the Broncos. You're one from one.
1: I'm nil from one. I can't believe it. My strategy is already working.
0: Yeah.
1: I cannot believe it.
0: Going the opposite for me besides the Dolphins match tonight.
1: That's right. So if the Dolphins lose, I'm going to be upset because it's your fault. But I am so happy that the first half was kind of pretty neck and neck. Broncos just came away with it in the second half. They tend to do that, though.
0: that's sort of their end game strategy, per se. They make their comeback. And, I mean, I would have been happy if I won.
1: Yep, no, but you didn't, though.
0: I didn't. That means over the 27 rounds, I didn't get a perfect round.
1: Oh, well, that must be pretty painful. Look, the Broncos won't be in the finals, but they won the last one. They went out on a high, and I'm happy about that.
0: Yeah, you're happy about it. It's a good day to be Alfie right now.
1: Oh, that it certainly is. I wonder if my luck is going to continue.
0: Yeah, I'm not going to change my tips. I think I just got to go with it, see what happens. But, man, I'm just bummed.
1: I mean, look, let's be completely honest. It's probably just a fluke. But, but you know what? Let's not think like that.
0: Let's think positive. Let's see if I can get 7 from 8.
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8: Turning off the Hume Highway into Goulburn, and Sydney Road is looking clear in between the highway and Union Street in Goulburn. Just look out for that roadwork zone at the intersection of Common Street, just near the McDonald's, making your way into town. Heading through the CBD, no big issues for Auburn Street in either direction. Sloan Street also clear in either direction near the train station. Census night was Tuesday the 11th of August. There's still time to complete in the census. Every answer matters. Authorised by the Australian Bureau of Statistics, Canberra. I'm Jace Flaxman. 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
9: From the Capital Radio Newsroom, good morning, I'm Tia Priest-Willamott. An Australian medical student wants tech companies to share location data with families and rescue crews in Nepal. Sarada is still searching for answers about what happened to her boyfriend and his family in the flooding. Australian firefighting drones are being deployed as part of a 15-person team heading to the country as part of search and recovery efforts. New South Wales Fire and Rescue Aviation Team Leader Russell Turner says they'll be employing the latest technologies.
10: The infrared cameras on board the drones can detect heat. There's artificial intelligence which analyses that and makes it even easier for us. The technology is moving very quickly now, and we're going to lever off that for the next couple of weeks. Whether it's the artificial intelligence, the augmented reality overlays that can give us pinpoint locations, and we can share that with the Nepalese authorities to help the community the most.
9: The New South Wales government is urging federal counterparts to abandon proposed changes to over 65 healthcare rebates. Health officials estimate as many as 80,000 residents could cancel or downgrade their policies if the rebates for older Australians are reduced. Health Minister Ryan Park says that would put additional pressure on our already strained hospital system. Health advocates are again raising fears a major reduction in the tobacco excise would result in more Australians becoming addicted to nicotine. The coalition has unveiled its policy to slash the tax by 80% and make vapes and nicotine pouches legal if it wins the next election. Quit director Rachel Anderson says Quitline receives calls every day from people struggling with addiction.
11: So we don't want to see any policies being made that are going to make harmful addictive products easier to access. So, you know, the planned approach that, you know, that we've seen announced today goes against all the hard-fought public health wins that we've seen up until now.

0: And today marks 20 years since the death of Steve Irwin. The wildlife warrior was killed by a stingray while filming a documentary in far north Queensland in 2006, leaving behind a legacy of conservation through Australia Zoo. Friend and country music legend John Williamson performed at Steve's memorial service at the zoo and says it was one of the hardest things he ever had to do.
1: Well, True Blue was the main one, really, but I enjoyed singing that for Steve because if anyone represented what True Blue means, it was Steve Irwin, you know. I didn't think I had the luxury of getting sentimental because I was facing a family. It was hard enough for them.
0: Broncos prop Payne Haas has gone out a winner, scoring in last night's 34-20 victory over the Bulldogs. The Souths-bound superstar farewelled Brisbane fans with a trademark try after just 6 minutes. Meanwhile, Jai Arrow will run out for his 100th NRL game for the Rabbitohs when they meet with the Roosters tonight. And that's the latest news update from the Capital Radio newsroom. I'm Tia Priest-Willamott.
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3: You'll find the cheapest unleaded 91 in Goulburn today at the Metro on Braidwood Road. It's selling for $1.93. The cheapest diesel in Goulburn is also at the Metro at Braidwood Road. It's selling for $2.43.
4: Eagle FM weather. It's set to be a sunny one today with a bit of frost in the southeast for your morning. Tomorrow, on the other hand, cloudy with a high chance of showers. It's set to downpour with strong gusts throughout. Then by Sunday, it's going to clear on out into a sparse, sunnier day. Goulburn reaching a top of 17 degrees right now at 4. In Braidwood currently, it's also 4 degrees, topping at 18, slightly warmer today. And in Canberra, it's going to climb to 18 degrees, currently at 7.
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4: 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Hello and good morning. You're with Brad and Alfie.
5: Oh, and what a morning it is. You are in your Kenneth hoodie. And
4: Right. I love the Barbie movie. I love Ken as a character. I'm Knuff. I feel it. I'm also really good at singing that song in karaoke. I'm going to check it out sometime.
5: I will take your word for it, I think.
4: Come join. Come on.
5: Nah. Hey, what have we got on for today?
4: What things for today? Well, for one, we've got a lot of competitions to announce later on.
5: Oh, that we certainly have. But we also still have our continuing competition for Father's Day. We're announcing the winner today.
4: But we're still going to hear your jokes if you have some through. Your chance to win a Hugo body wash set. So make sure to send them through to 48212535. Leave a voice message with your dad joke. Thanks to Priceline Pharmacy, Goulburn Square.
5: That's right. And we're going to be mentioning tabloids as well because there is a particular artist who has changed something about herself.
4: Yes, this lady. Find out all the goss. What's going on next 15 minutes here on Eagle FM Breakfast. I got

0: Bit of Jason Derulo for your morning. It's Eagle FM Breakfast with Brad and Alfie. All thanks to Guys the Motors, Goulburn.
1: Oh, yes. And this Sunday, big day. It's Father's Day, so
0: yep.
1: Hope you've got some great plans planned for this Sunday. We thought we'd do a bit of a tribute to our dads because they're quite far away, so we won't be able to spend this weekend with them. But what we've done instead is let them choose the Brekkie Bangers for this morning.
0: Exactly that. It's Brad's dad versus Alfie's dad. Those are the choices on our Facebook and Instagram. My dad, he picked Clocks by Coldplay. Easily one of his most favourite Coldplay songs. He would play this all the time in the car, driving to like the shops, to work, to school. It was always blasting.
1: Absolutely. Now, the thing is about this song, it's well composed. It's got amazing meaning behind it. Then you have my dad's choice.
0: Yeah. And what was that?
1: Where did this come from?
0: Your dad likes to boogie, apparently. Is he a shuffler?
1: He must be. He must be a secret shuffler. But apparently it's like the one song that it springs to mind in the last. A lot of his songs are from the 70s and 80s, mostly 70s.
0: That makes sense.
1: So this was apparently the one song that sprung to mind for him. And I have to say, I was expecting that one to lose quite badly.
0: But ironically, it's currently in the lead overall between Facebook and Instagram. It's 15-9 in LMFAO's favour.
1: That's both Instagram and Facebook, 935 Eagle FM. Unfortunately, too late to vote now because Party Rock Anthem and Alfie's dad has won Brekkie Bangers.
0: No, it's not till like 8 o'clock.
1: Oh, it's not till 8 o'clock?
0: Yeah, the voting's still open.
1: Oh my goodness, you still do have time to vote. Instagram and Facebook, 935 Eagle FM. But I'll be happy if my dad wins, so you know.
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4: Turning off the Hume Highway into Goulburn, and Sydney Road is looking clear in between the highway and Union Street in Goulburn. Just look out for that roadwork zone at the intersection of Common Street, just near the McDonald's, making your way into town. Heading through the CBD, no big issues for Auburn Street in either direction. Sloane Street also clear in either direction near the train station. Census night was Tuesday the 11th of August. There's still time to complete in the census. Every answer matters, authorised by the Australian Bureau of Statistics, Canberra. I'm Jace Flaxman, the latest traffic on 93.5 Eagle FM.
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0: today in Tabloids on Eagle FM, where we talk about all the latest going on in the celebrity world. And we're starting off by talking about this lovely lady.
1: I came in like a wrecking ball.
2: Oh, yes, because she, earlier this week, changed her name on all of her social medias, her branding basically. Ditched her last name, no longer Miley Cyrus, just Miley.
0: Yep, Miley is only Miley now. And one person who piped up about it was her dad, Billy Ray Cyrus.
2: Oh, yes. So he actually took to Instagram earlier this week, posted a photo of himself with Miley and her brother. And the caption says, "Family means more now than ever. I always called my little girl Miley, just Miley. Just like I always called my little boy Brayson." So he seems to be quite supportive about it.
0: Yeah, he's fully okay. And he even said, like, you know, a lot of artists have gone down the track, the late Dolly Parton's, largely known as Dolly. Prince just goes by Prince when he was alive. So it's very common for, like, an artist to drop their last name. It's probably still, like, on the books, Miley Cyrus is her real name.
2: Oh, absolutely.
0: Legally, but...
2: He also was sharing his excitement for her highly anticipated 10th studio album as well.
0: Yeah, can't wait for that when that releases.
2: It'd be nice and
0: exciting. What's the opposite of being okay with something? Not being okay. And Isla Fisher, she's in the news because she revealed a recent dating ick of hers.
2: Oh, I gotta be honest. That was an interesting segue, but I'll let you have it. I'll let you have it. But yes, apparently she shared very recently that she had a bit of a liking towards someone. But then his dog ran away and he chased his dog, as anyone would. Instead of chasing upright, he ran low with his hands outstretched like a cartoon.
0: Oh, so he was doing like the...
2: Oh, he's getting up
0: and do it for you.
2: Oh, he's getting his theater out.
0: The gremlin sort of, come here, come back here.
2: Yeah, exactly like that. That's how I imagine it as well. Now, the thing is, I think that's fair enough. I would probably chase a dog like that.
0: Come here, boy, come here.
2: Apparently not in front of Isla Fisher.
0: She admits that when he came back to her with the dog, she was like, oh, nah, that's it.
2: 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Well, a bit later on today, we'll put on our socials, 935 Eagle FM, Instagram and Facebook. What is your dating ick?
0: Yeah, we'd love to know, because is that a dating ick for you? Just outstretched goblin run?
2: Outstretched goblin run.
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16: Be on the lookout for some roadworks on Lansdowne Street at the corner of Robinson Street. The Hume Street is moving well in either direction from the highway past the Big Merino into Clinton Street, and Clinton Street only a little light traffic towards Sloane Street near the train station. Aussies have a knack for finding a way from daily hurdles to big ambitions, and every day Optus is helping Aussies make things happen, because with little help there's always a way. I'm Jace Flaxman, that's the latest traffic on 93.5 Eagle FM.
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19: From the Capital Radio Newsroom, good morning. I'm Tia Priest-Willamott. An Australian woman searching for her boyfriend missing in Nepal wants tech companies to release more location data. Sarada has spent the past 8 days trying to piece together their movements, but Apple and Optus have denied requests for more information. She says she understands the restrictions, but these are exceptional circumstances.
20: In my personal opinion, I don't think that any of those people are really going to care if we see their data access records, just because I know that they would want us to save them as well. I understand the logistics, like legally of it, I understand it, but I think that there should be a much bigger effort to try and help us.
19: Meanwhile, more than 20,000 children in the region are believed to be without safe drinking water after the devastating floods. The United Nations warns destroyed toilets and sanitation facilities have heightened the risk of disease in affected areas. 38 Australians are still missing amid the disaster. The federal government has banned international students from enrolling in a popular postgraduate course over visa abuse concerns. Chelsea Bowden explains.
21: International enrolments and transfers into the Graduate Diploma of Management have skyrocketed in recent years, raising concerns it was being used by students to switch courses and prolong their stay in Australia. Providers will now be prohibited from recruiting more international students into the course. This is the first time the government has invoked its new course cancellation powers designed to crack down on student visa abuse. Chelsea Bowden reporting.
19: US Vice President J.D. Vance is pushing back on accusations of American war crimes in Iran. Iranian state media says a missile strike in the country's south killed 4 civilians at a wedding and left dozens more injured. Central Command is now investigating whether or not the incident occurred. Vice President Vance says he's highly skeptical of the reports. And iconic women's rights campaigner Gloria Steinem has died at the age of 92. The journalist, author and activist founded a group dedicated to fighting sexism and spent decades fighting for equality. Payne Haas has farewelled the Broncos with a starring role in their season-ending 34-20 victory over the Bulldogs at Accor Stadium. The front rower scored in the opening 2 minutes in his final appearance before heading to the Rabbitohs next year. Teammate Pat Carrigan says he'll be sorely missed.
22: His achievements on the field speak for himself, but to be honest, I think the standards and the behaviours that those lads have in speak volumes of what he's done for our organisation. So, yeah, he's a special human and just, really excited for his next chapter.
19: The AFL's minor premier Fremantle has been knocked off at home in the opening qualifying final, beaten by Hawthorn 72-40. And GWS defender Lockie Ash has been awarded the Kevin Sheedy Medal as the Giants club champion. And that's the latest news update from the Capital Radio Newsroom. I'm Tia Priest-Willamott.
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0: 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The cheapest diesel in Goulburn is also at the Metro at Braidwood Road. It's selling for $2.43.
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1: Going to be a wonderful start to your Friday. Nice sunny weather outside, bit of frost as well. Tomorrow though, Saturday, a high chance of showers, strong gusts of wind, going to be cloudy all around. But by Sunday, it's going to clear up into a sunnier day. Goulburn currently at 5.5 degrees. It's going to climb to 17 today. Braidwood topping at 18 degrees, right now at 1. And Canberra's going to max out at 18 degrees as well, currently sitting about 6. 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
1: Hope you're having a nice Friday morning so far. It's about to get even better. Because he was Brad and Alfie on Eagle FM Breakfast.
2: Oh, yes. Not only that, we have got dad jokes on the way. Our first one of the hour. It is just moments away.
1: Yep. 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
2: That's right. The worse, the better. Mm. Really, we'll be rating them. But yep. It is the worse, the better. If it's painful, then you're really in a good chance here.
1: Definitely so. And also on the way, we have our National Day celebrating what's going on this 4th of September. We also put a question on our socials yesterday, 935 Eagle FM, about weird food combinations, because this man in front of me told me he puts yogurt on his sausage sizzles.
2: Look, it's an occasional thing, and I'm not sure if it would work very well here, because it's very cold, but in a nice warmer weather, you put yogurt on your sausage. That's okay, that's not a euphemism, but you put yogurt on your sausage sizzle, and it melts in. It's really quite nice.
1: Yeah, get some of that white stuff on there.
2: No,
1: why not?
2: No.
1: Oh, no.
2: Oh, too early.
1: Too early. We're going to be talking your weird combinations very shortly. Now, more Goblin's best music. It's Sabrina Carpenter.

0: 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Brad and Alfie for breakfast, and it's time for that time of the day.
1: It's time for that time of the day?
0: That times of the day, of the dates. It's National Days. 7 days a week. This is the part on Eagle FM where we talk about the weird, funny, strange, just any kind of day that's happening on this date and time, September 4th.
1: Oh, that it certainly is. And this is, look, we've got a pretty big date on Sunday coming up. However, today is for the mums.
0: Yeah.
1: Because it is National Lazy Mums Day.
0: Exactly that. So if you're a mum listening in, you know, it's been a tough morning so far. Getting the kids ready for school, their sandwiches, maybe you haven't had your coffee yet. Once that's all said and done, just relax. Just take the day off.
1: Have a sit down, have some tea.
0: Have a sit down, have a brew. Just take time for yourself to recharge. It's what needs we all need.
1: Absolutely.
0: Know?
1: And this is the day. I know we sometimes feel guilty about, everyone feels guilty about having a lazy day, but this is your day to not feel guilty about that.
0: Especially because it's also doubling as National Eat an Extra Dessert Day.
1: Oh, and I will absolutely be celebrating today.
0: Yeah.
1: And what is your go-to dessert?
0: Oh, my go-to? No, obviously, ice cream, you can't go wrong with that, but sticky date pudding for a special one. I just kind of like the sticky feeling and taste, especially putting some ice cream on it and you have it melt into the pudding. It's like,
1: that
0: so
1: is,
0: good.
1: That is a brave choice because that's a gassy dessert.
0: Oh.
1: That is a very mustard gas inducing dessert.
0: Oh, God. Don't ever let me take you out somewhere that has sticky date pudding, that's for certain.
1: That's right. Well, they don't abide by the Geneva Convention.
0: So, yeah, stay away from the desserts that make you gassy, a bit lactosey, but have an extra dessert and celebrate your mums with a Lazy Mum Day here on Eagle FM.
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0: Massive hit from earlier this year. It was Sam Fender and Olivia Dean, Rain Me In, on your Eagle FM breakfast, thanks to Guys the Motors Goulburn with Brad and Alfie.
1: Oh, that you certainly are. And I love this part of the show. It is time to get into some dad jokes.
0: Exactly that, because we have the best gift for your dad for this Father's Day, a Hugo man set, including an eau de toilette. I don't know my French. Deodorant stick, and even some shower gel. This pack ready to give out some presents. Just gotta give us your dad joke at 482-125-35 before 9 o'clock.
1: That's right. The most painful one is the one that we really probably will be choosing.
0: Exactly.
1: And
0: that.
1: It's a very hard one. We'll be rating them as best as we can. But yes, if you have forgotten your Father's Day is on Sunday, you still have time, and it'll be thanks to us as well. So make sure you are giving us that voicemail.
0: Yeah, exactly that. And this voicemail, this joke comes from Diana. Let's hear her dad joke.
2: As a golfer, it's smart to wear two pairs of pants in case you get a hole in one.
0: Hey. Oh, love a good golf joke. That
1: yes.
0: I'm giving a good solid 3.5 on the dad
1: that
0: joke
1: is so
0: star
1: funny.
0: Rating.
1: I was just thinking 3.5. That was the exact mark I was thinking for it.
0: Yeah, it's between like the score of a par and a bogey. So.
1: Oh, look at you, you golferist.
0: Oh, I should have given a hole in number one for hole in one.
1: Yeah, but one's bad. We don't want that.
0: Exactly.
1: It was a good joke.
0: That is a good point. So if you have a dad joke, be sure to send it through 482-125-35. Your chance to win this Father's Day thanks to Priceline Pharmacy Goulburn. 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Can't be

0: You're waking up with Brad and Alfie. It's Eagle FM Breakfast, 21 past 7. Thanks to Guys the Motors Goblin, we're on.
1: Oh, that we certainly are. Now, yesterday I put myself a bit out there and I revealed that I sometimes, on the very rare occasion, I find it very bloody nice, is to put yogurt with a sausage sizzle.
0: Yes, and I was immediately just repulsed declaration.
1: You are very sceptical, which I will have to change your mind on eventually.
0: Eventually. But that did get us thinking of, you know, other people's weird food combinations.
1: That's right. So we put it on our socials, 935 Eagle FM, Facebook and Instagram. And my goodness, did we get some responses?
0: Yeah, we were delivered. Anthony on Instagram, he put down he has steak and ice cream together.
1: Oh. I mean, I know we said this was a safe space, but
0: that's on the ewy side, because you're meant to have steak warm. You can't have it cold. That's what gravy is for. You can't use ice cream as gravy.
1: Exactly, yeah.
0: Yeah, that's just wrong. Was there one that caught your eye?
1: Look, there definitely was. Sarah said smoked cheese, dehydrated apple slices, and smoked oysters.
0: Oysters?
1: That is the bougiest weird food combination I have ever heard.
0: That is a high-end combo.
1: That is three high-end foods.
0: How much are you paying for the oysters there, Sarah? I'd love to know.
1: Yeah, how did that... My question is, how did these things come about?
0: Yeah, how did the combo form? I wanted that too, because Sue did something simple, onion and orange sandwich.
1: Oh!
0: Onion and orange.
1: Those are two very strong tastes.
0: Yeah, citrus mixed with whatever the heck onion is. It's going to make you gassy, that's for certain.
1: That would hurt your mouth. Because that's two very contradicting, very strong feelings as well. So that's an interesting one. Here's one for you. Cadbury Dairy Chocolate Milk. This one's from Danny. Cadbury Dairy Chocolate Milk, Smith's Salt and Vinegar Chips. Once the chocolate starts melting in your mouth, add the chip. Interesting. Oh. I've never been one to be able to put salty and sweet foods together.
0: That is a combo I don't think my body will even handle.
1: It's
0: it's going to reject. I'm going to put that chocolate in the mouth, have it melt, and then as soon as the chip hits, it's like a bleh.
1: Your body's rejecting it.
0: Some absolutely very interesting weird food combos. And if you've got one you want to share with us, you still can. Just head to 93.5 Eagle FM, our Facebook and Instagram. Comment on the post. We'd love to hear your combos. It's about 2 minutes.
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2: Your travel times from Goulburn to Yass on the Hume Highway is just under 1 hour. Northbound, Goulburn to the Illawarra Highway Junction towards the Southern Highlands is just under 40 minutes. Be careful of the 80k roadwork zone. Some parts are even down to 40 in both directions, north and south, through Maroolan and just into BP service stations. Census night was Tuesday the 11th of August. There is still time to complete in the census. 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I'm Jace Flaxman, the latest traffic on 93.5 Eagle FM. 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
3: From the Capital Radio Newsroom, good morning. I'm Tia Priest-Willamott. An Australian woman searching for her boyfriend missing in Nepal wants tech companies to release more location data. Sarada has spent the past 8 days trying to piece together their movements, but Apple and Optus have denied requests for more information. She says she understands the restrictions, but these are exceptional circumstances.
4: In my personal opinion, I don't think that any of those people are really going to care if we see their data access records, just because I know that they would want us to save them as well. I understand the logistics, like legally of it, I understand it, but I think that there should be a much bigger effort to try and help us.
3: Meanwhile, more than 20,000 children in the region are believed to be without safe drinking water after the devastating floods. The United Nations warns destroyed toilets and sanitation facilities have heightened the risk of disease in affected areas. 38 Australians are still missing amid the disaster. The federal government has banned international students from enrolling in a popular postgraduate course over visa abuse concerns. Chelsea Bowden explains.
5: International enrolments and transfers into the Graduate Diploma of Management have skyrocketed in recent years, raising concerns it was being used by students to switch courses and prolong their stay in Australia. Providers will now be prohibited from recruiting more international students into the course. This is the first time the government has invoked its new course cancellation powers, designed to crack down on student visa abuse. Chelsea Bowden reporting.
3: US Vice President J.D. Vance is pushing back on accusations of American war crimes in Iran. Iranian state media says a missile strike in the country's south killed 4 civilians at a wedding and left dozens more injured. Central Command is now investigating whether or not the incident occurred. Vice President Vance says he's highly sceptical of the reports. And iconic women's rights campaigner Gloria Steinem has died at the age of 92. The journalist, author and activist founded a group dedicated to fighting sexism and spent decades fighting for equality. Payne Haas has farewelled the Broncos with a starring role in their season-ending 34-20 victory over the Bulldogs at Accor Stadium. The front rower scored in the opening 2 minutes in his final appearance before heading to the Rabbitohs next year. Teammate Pat Carrigan says he'll be sorely missed.
6: Yeah, his achievements on the field speak for himself, but to be honest, I think the standards and the behaviours that those lads have in speak volumes of what he's done for our organisation. So, yeah, he's a special human and just, really excited for his next chapter.
3: The AFL's minor premier Fremantle has been knocked off at home in the opening qualifying final, beaten by Hawthorn 72-40. And GWS defender Lockie Ash has been awarded the Kevin Sheedy Medal as the Giants club champion. And that's the latest news update from the Capital Radio Newsroom. I'm Tia Priest-Willamott.
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8: Going to be a wonderful start to your Friday. Nice sunny weather outside, bit of frost as well. Tomorrow though, Saturday, a high chance of showers, strong gusts of wind, going to be cloudy all around. But by Sunday, it's going to clear up into a sunnier day. Goulburn currently at 5.5 degrees. It's going to climb to 17.

0: Today, Braidwood topping at 18 degrees, right now at 1, and Canberra's going to max out at 18 degrees as well, currently sitting at about 6. ActuAGL lights up lives and powers moments right across the region. ActuAGL, the energy for around here.
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0: We're on 26 minutes to 8 o'clock now, and you're up with Brad and Alfie. 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
3: Oh yes, now Brad, this is very exciting because we have a brand new game on the way.
0: Yes, we're announcing this one. It's starting on Monday, but you'll see it on the socials on Sunday as well.
3: Oh yes, 935 Eagle FM, Facebook and Instagram. If you are a movie buff, this game is for you.
0: Yep, and the prize is something you wouldn't want to scoff at. What's also coming up? Well, we're celebrating birthdays today with our birthday book, awarding out the cash and our birthday bag, thanks to Couple One Goulburn. And today in tabloids, looking at all the goss that's going on in the celebrity world.
3: Oh yes, plenty of it. And there's a bit of a rumour as well that's going to be quelled.
0: Quelled? A rumour?
3: A rumour quelled.
0: Spicy. Okay. Oh, yes. Looking forward to that. Let's get into it now. Here's Benson Boone with a song that's a tribute to his own dad. Had a Father's Day. It's Mr. Electric Blue.

0: here with Brad and Alfie on Eagle FM Breakfast. Thanks to Guys of Motors, Goulburn. End of another week. But when we come back next week, Alfie, we have a game we're starting.
1: I'm so excited for this one. So we have a game which really speaks to me as a film lover.
0: Yeah. What's this game called? It is
1: Postars.
0: Yes, Postar. Basically, what's going to happen is on our socials, 93.5 Eagle FM, Facebook and Instagram, at about 3 o'clock every afternoon, you're going to see a movie poster.
1: Oh, that you certainly are. Now, try to resist the urge to comment on our social medias when you see that post, okay? Instead, what you want to do is the following morning, tune into our show, the Eagle FM Breakfast with Brad and myself. Wait for the queue to call. And if you know what that poster is, call us on 48222935 and you can tell us what that mystery film is.
0: And what do you get for telling us that mystery film?
1: Well, what do you get?
0: $50 voucher to the Goulburn Soldiers Club.
1: Oh, yes.
0: And that's each and every day. We have $50 vouchers to give out every single day, all the way for the whole rest of the month of September. So make sure you're not only following our socials, 935 Eagle FM, both Facebook and Instagram, but you join us for playing Postar.
1: That's right. Make sure, again, please don't comment. Spoiling it for yourself.
0: Yeah.
1: Make sure you are calling us 48222935 when those pictures go up. The following morning, make sure you're tuning into Brad and myself.
0: Yep. It's all thanks to Goulburn Soldiers, your home for live sport, from footy to cricket, racing to rugby. Catch it all in the biggest sports lounge. See you at the Soldiers. And see you next week for Postar. It's going to be great.

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1: Especially because today we're awarding this week's winner of the birthday book, the cash in our birthday bag. But before we get into that, we've got to announce the birthdays for today, Alfie.
0: That's right. We have three for today.
1: Ooh.
0: Oh, yes. So a big happy 59th birthday to Frog. Hope you have a great day. This is love from Dee, Michaela and Skylar.
1: Oh, nice. And we've got a happy birthday to Renee. 50 not out. Love from Kylie, Ava, Gracie, Marg and Graham.
0: Oh, yes. How's that?
1: How's that?
0: And Tani of Crookwell. Happy birthday to my beautiful granddaughter. Love from Nan. That was from Nan, not me. She's not my granddaughter.
1: Oh, still very cute. Happy birthday to the three of you. You're celebrating your birthdays alongside, for one, this company.
0: That's right, Google, 28 years old
1: 28.
0: Today.
1: Wow, man, that search engine has been around since I was alive, but
0: That's right. It was in its infancy, admittedly, but what did you search on before Google?
1: Oh, it was probably like Ask Jeeves, I think.
0: Oh, true. I forgot about Ask Jeeves. Yeah,
1: that existed. It still kind of does. But also, turning 45 today, the Queen Bee herself. Beyonce.
0: Oh, yes. Doesn't get much better than Beyonce. Sharing a birthday with Beyonce, that is, I mean, that's an honour.
1: That is an honour to have. And hey, all the people celebrating birthday today are sharing it. And speaking of the birthdays, who is the winner of our birthday book for this week?
0: All week. It looks like the wheel has told me it's Renee.
1: Renee has won the birthday book. Congratulations. You can come and drop by our Eagle FM station on 136 Lagoon Street any time today. 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
14: This is Budgie Baker. Still got a bit of cloud around, but we may see some sunny breaks. There was even a freeze overnight, so the snow cover's going to be a lot firmer for a while this morning. Unfortunately, though, still windy, so we'll see what effect it has on the lifts today. Charlotte Pass, as they head to their closing tomorrow, just the Cozzy Trip.

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Most of all,

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2: Time to talk goss. It's Eagle FM's Today in Tabloids, and we're checking out the rumour wheel in this one, aren't we, Alfie?
3: Oh, yes, the rumour wheel is turning, and it's quite an interesting one, this one, because Meghan Markle, there's been theories that she's going to be appearing in the season three of an upcoming show. It's a TV adaptation of a movie called The Gentleman.
2: Okay.
3: Meghan was speculated to be joining it. However, a few members from the cast, Theo James, the leading man, said it was hot air. Vinnie Jones as well, who is one of my favourite actors of all time. Love Vinnie Jones. He said, we've got a lot of pretty girls in this one, but I don't think there's room for any more.
2: It's so Vinnie to say.
3: But yes, no, apparently they're all quelling the theory that Meghan Markle's going to be joining the cast of season three.
2: So nothing's fully confirmed, fully denied. Still working that one out.
3: Yeah. Now, something else that, speaking of, someone has travelled all the way from America back to the UK. Kelly Osbourne been going through quite a few changes. Obviously, Ozzy Osbourne, her father, died late last year, which was incredibly sad. And a bit of an apparent breakup potentially with Sid Wilson as well.
2: A bit of spice there going on, yeah.
3: A little bit of spice with who's the father of her 3-year-old son, Sydney. Essentially, she's just gone, there's nothing left for me in California. I'm going to move
2: back to the UK.
3: So she's going back there. She's enrolled Sydney into her
2: British preschool.
3: It's the one that she went to when she was a kid as well.
2: Oh, wow. So she's gone back to her roots, basically.
3: Yeah, she's finding it's a lot more comfortable for her there.
2: Interesting. Like, you got Prince Harry and Meghan. They've gone back to the UK. Now, Ozzy Osbourne's daughter gone back to the UK. Everyone's just returning home.
3: Are you trying to send me back to the UK?
2: No, I want to send you back to Noosa.
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16: Through the Goulburn CBD without too much hassle, Grafton Street is moving steady onto Sloan Street. Sloan Street looking good in both directions near the train station. Things are moving well for Auburn Street and Burke Street. No major holdups in between Bradley Street and Clinton Street. IGA's 3-day sale is on now till Sunday. 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I'm Jace Flaxman. That's the latest traffic on 93.5 Eagle FM.
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19: From the Capital Radio Newsroom, good morning. I'm Tia Priest-Willamott. Two more Australians missing in Nepal have now confirmed they are safe. The number of Aussies unaccounted for in the disaster has been revised down from 38 to 36 as more disaster response specialists are deployed to the country. One Australian woman searching for her boyfriend and his family argues tech companies should release more location data. She said she understands legal restrictions, but these are exceptional circumstances.
20: In my personal opinion, I don't think that any of those people are really going to care if we see their data access records, just because I know that they would want us to save them as well. I understand the logistics, like legally of it, I understand it, but I think that there should be a much bigger effort to try and help us.
19: The opposition argues the government's new tax policies are punishing builders who are trying to relieve a national housing crisis. Economic experts and major banks told a parliamentary inquiry that recent budget tax changes are eroding developer margins, meaning fewer builds are getting off the ground. Shadow Treasurer Tim Wilson has told Today the tax changes are choking off housing supply and making no difference at the entry level.
21: If you add higher taxes onto building companies, it doesn't increase the chance they go on, build more houses, build the supply Australians need to get prices down for first home buyers. The drop in house prices is at the top end, not at first home buyer entry level housing.
19: Health advocates are again raising fears a major reduction in the tobacco excise would result in more Australians becoming addicted to nicotine. The coalition has unveiled its policy to slash the tax by 80% and make vapes and nicotine pouches legal if it wins the next election. Quit director Rachel Anderson says Quitline receives calls every day from people struggling with addiction.
22: So we don't want to see any policies being made that are going to make harmful addictive products easier to access. So, you know, the planned approach that, you know, that we've seen announced today goes against all the hard-fought public health wins that we've seen up until now.
19: And today marks 20 years since the death of Steve Irwin. The wildlife warrior was killed by a stingray while filming a documentary in Far North Queensland in 2006, leaving behind a legacy of conservation through Australia Zoo. Aussie Dane Sweeney has moved into the third round of a Grand Slam tournament for the first time in his career after a brilliant four-set win against 13th seed Lorenzo Musetti. The 25-year-old closing it out 6-2 in the fourth.
23: Dane is dreaming big in New York.
24: 3-6, 6-1, 6-2.
23: The biggest win of his life.
19: Audio thanks to Nine. And the Bulldogs have finished their season on a disappointing note, beaten 34-20 by the Broncos. And that's the latest news update from the Capital Radio Newsroom. I'm Tia Priest-Willamott.
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25: You'll find the cheapest unleaded 91 in Goulburn today at the Metro on Braidwood Road. It's selling for $1.93. The cheapest diesel in Goulburn is also at the Metro at Braidwood Road. It's selling for $2.43.
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1: This is Budgie Baker. Still got a bit of cloud around, but we may see some sunny breaks. There was even a freeze overnight, so the snow cover's going to be a lot firmer for a while this morning. Unfortunately, though, still windy, so we'll see what effect it has on the lifts today. Charlotte Pass, as they head to their closing tomorrow, just the Cozzy Triple Chair open to mid-station. Berisha, with the snow cover and wind as it is, the runs around centre and Front Valley in particular will be the best place to head to today. Threadbow, Cruiser Gun Barrel, Anton's, those higher lifts, more than likely going on hold with the wind. So Friday flat, the place for everyone wanting to get on snow, including the first timers and the kids. Watch out for that weather. Make the most of the conditions where you can, and you can ski, play and save at Selwyn Snow Resort, most affordable snow resort in New South Wales.
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2: It's going to be fine and sunny today, but unfortunately that isn't set to last. Tomorrow it is going to rain. Strong gusts of wind, cloudy conditions throughout as well. However, by Sunday it should all even out into a fine and sunny day again. Goulburn gone for a top of 17 degrees. Right now getting close, it's at 10. In Braidwood currently 7 degrees, sitting out, topping at 18. And in Canberra it's going to climb to 18 degrees as well, currently at 8. 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
2: Here we are for your Friday. 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
3: Oh, yes, practically the weekend, I think it's fair to say.
2: Oh, man, it feels like it's going to be a great weekend just from the weather, at least not tomorrow.
3: For today.
2: Though.
3: For today, today's yeah. nice, but today's then when nice. The actual weekend starts, it's Father's Day will be good, I'm sure.
2: Yeah, Father's Day is going to be nice and sunny, as I said, in the weather. But looking ahead for today, at least, you know, first up, got more dad jokes to share.
3: Oh, yes. If you do still have more, 4821-2535 is the competition number. Leave a voicemail with your details, and you could go in the draw to win a very, very nice... Oh, yes, he's doing some ASMR, tapping on the Hugo Scent set that we have, all thanks to Priceline Pharmacy, Goulburn Square. Now, that one is the major prize to win. We also have some merch as well, which you can certainly win.
2: You but can score. Yep.
3: Make sure you're leaving your voicemail. The worst dad joke, the better.
2: And speaking of dads, our dads have done battle for Brekkie Bangers. We're about to play out the song. Cast your vote now before it's too late on our 935 Eagle FM Facebook and Instagram. It's before it is too late. Literally 5 minutes and it's on. So get ready. Right now, here's Rihanna teaming up with Jay-Z. It's Eagle FM. Uh-huh.

0: With Brad and Alfie on your Friday, 4th of September. Thanks to Guys Love Motors, Goulburn, 2 days away. It's Father's Day, mate.
1: Oh, yes, it certainly is. And not only that, right now, it is just about time for us to do a bit of Brekkie Bangers.
0: Yes, to commemorate Father's Day, we've had our dads pick the songs for this week.
1: That's right, and you were able to vote on them. Yep. 935 Eagle FM, Instagram and Facebook. Your dad chose a very emotional, very well-composed, a fantastic historic song from Coldplay.
0: And your dad chose one of the biggest party hits within the last, like, almost 3 decades now.
1: I think I've got to check his wardrobe for fluoro headbands and all that kind of thing. He's a man of the... I mean, he's a child of the 60s, a man of the 70s and 80s. So most of his song choices were then. This is the one song he remembered over the last 26 years.
0: Well, there's an extra title he can add to that. He's a man of the people because with a landslide victory of 16-9... Party rock anthem.
1: Well done, Dad.
0: Your dad has done it. Here it is now on your Eagle FM breakfast.

0: And there we have it, LMFAO's Party Rock Anthem featuring Goon Rock and the late Lauren Bennett, our winner of our Brekkie Bangers for this week. Your dad is the winner, mate.
1: I'm so proud of my dad. He's a man of the people, clearly. He knows what they want, and what they want is LMFAO.
0: Yeah, that's what they wanted, and that's what they have gotten. I gotta have to talk with my dad into some better song choices, apparently.
1: How could you get better than Coldplay Clocks? Well, Party Rock Anthem, clearly.
0: Clearly. That's how Brekkie Bangers goes. We play each and every week. Keep an eye on our 935 Facebook and Instagram for next week when we put another vote up.
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0: Brought to you by Geisler Motors, Goulburn. You're on Eagle FM Breakfast with Brad and Alfie, coming to about 22 past 8. And mate, we've been inundated with dad jokes this morning.
1: Oh, they have absolutely flown through. I mean, this is the last, there's like, we are announcing it in just about an hour's time.
0: Yeah.
1: The winner of the Hugo scent set.
0: I'm showing it off like there's a camera in front
1: you
0: of me.
1: You are showing it off.
0: There's none. We're
1: on radio. I'm able to see it, which is nice, but there's no camera here. But yes, this one is all thanks to Priceline Pharmacy, Goulburn Square. Your dad jokes, we've had some great ones. After these, we have to make the horrible decision of who's going to have the best one.
0: So let's hear the three that we've gotten. Yes, we have three this time. Firstly, this one comes from Courtney.
2: What did one ocean say to the other ocean? Nothing. They just wave.
1: Oh.
0: It's pretty decent, that one.
1: I was sure to get that one.
0: Yeah, I'll give it a 2 out of 5, maybe, on the dad joke meter. Maybe a 4. Sure. Maybe a 4.
1: Sure to get that one.
0: Sure. Ah. That's another dad joke. What are you giving it?
1: Look, I'm going to give that one a 3.
0: 3? Pretty decent.
1: Yeah.
0: 4 out of 3. Okay, next one, we have Wendy with the dad joke.
3: Who do you call a man with a rubber toe? Roberto.
0: Oh, Wendy.
1: Hang on, was that a joint effort?
0: Yeah, was that someone else at the end with you?
1: That did not sound like a Wendy at the end.
0: Yeah, if it could have been you, Wendy, I'm sorry if it was. Your voice cracked in a deeper register. So for that, I'm going to give you a 3.5 for that.
1: Look, I've got to go. If that is two people, that's technically cheating. I'm going to go 2.
0: Give it a 2 on that one. Okay, we're hovering around the same. And now this last one comes from Hannah, who actually received it from someone she knew.
4: My joke is from my grandfather, who passed away a few years ago. His joke is, why do you never go through Picton? Because you always get picked on.
1: Oh, bit of a heartwarming story to that one for anyone who isn't in Picton right
0: now. Yeah, it's like a great way to memorialise your grandfather. Thanks for sharing that one, Hannah, and thanks for your grandfather for sharing that joke with you. I'm going to give it a nice, I'd say a 4 out of 5 on the dad joke.
1: Look,
0: meter.
1: I'm going straight for 5 on that one.
0: Yeah, it's very wholesome.
1: It's local, localish. It's, you know, it's poking a bit of fun at one of our neighbouring towns.
0: Yeah.
1: I like that one. I like that one.
0: I like it. Well, those three dad jokes are in the draw to win our Hugo body wash set. So, if you still want to try and win it, give us a call on 4821 2535. 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
0: On Eagle FM Breakfast with Brad and Alfie, and it's a new month again, mate, which means new month full of shows at GPAC.
1: That's right. This is kind of my first introduction to this whole thing, so I'm very excited to hear what's going on and what I'll be heading down to GPAC and getting in terms of tickets.
0: Yeah, we're finding out directly from the marketing coordinator herself, Corey, joining us in the studio. Welcome back.
8: Ah, thanks. It's so nice to be here and to meet you too, Alfie. I just wanted to mention this week we had Opera Australia in with Don Giovanni, and that was a sold out show. There was not a spare seat in the house. So if the Opera Australia comes again, please secure your tickets early.
1: Yeah, that's good to know.
0: And while we're not having any operas coming up this month, there is something similar. There's a piano concert. Is that right?
8: Yes. This Saturday, we have Alexander Yao, who got his Masters of Music from, you know, New York's prestigious Juilliard. And it's going to be an extraordinary afternoon with seriously beautiful piano music. He has an amazing program lined up. And it's not every week that we get the piano out. It is a stunning grand piano, thanks to Create New South Wales for the $250,000 piano. So if you want to come in and see it, come this Saturday. Tickets are $25 to $35. It's also a really good one to get in for Father's Day on Sunday and earn some brownie points with your dad.
1: That's a very good idea, actually.
0: And also the Scottish play Macbeth, that's going to be coming up.
8: Yes.
1: You're not meant to say that name, Brad, I think.
8: No, it's just in theater.
1: You it's can't just in,
8: say
1: the theater.
8: It in the theater. You definitely safe saying it outside of the theater. So if you are coming to watch it, don't say it once you're in the theater. We've got Bell Shakespeare coming with Macbeth. We're so lucky to have them in our theater yet again with Shakespeare's darkest tragedy. It's set in the 1920s, post-World War. It's playing with the supernatural elements through seance-inspired nightmare, creating an intense journey into ambition, moral collapse, and the dark heart of humanity. It's on the 22nd of September and tickets are $50 to $70.
1: So I know that there is another one coming up as well. Now, this one looks particularly interesting, mostly because I haven't seen the name of this before. This is The Farmy Farm.
8: Yes, we have The Farmy Farm coming. School holidays are just around the corner and this is our school holiday show. It is one for all the family to come and enjoy. A hilarious family circus down at Legendary Farms. It's the castle meets Babe with jaw-dropping acrobatics and farmyard fun.
1: It's

0: looking clear from the highway into Goulburn. Just look out for the roadwork zone near Common Street. Things are tracking well for Grafton Street, moving on to Sloane Street all at pace, and it's looking quiet in both directions near the train station. 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I'm Jace Flaxman, the latest traffic on 93.5 Eagle FM. 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
3: From the Capital Radio Newsroom, good morning. I'm Tia Priest-Willamott. Two more Australians missing in Nepal have now confirmed they are safe. The number of Aussies unaccounted for in the disaster has been revised down from 38 to 36 as more disaster response specialists are deployed to the country. One Australian woman searching for her boyfriend and his family argues tech companies should release more location data. She said she understands legal restrictions, but these are exceptional circumstances.
4: In my personal opinion, I don't think that any of those people are really going to care if we see their data access records, just because I know that they would want us to save them as well. I understand the logistics, like legally, of it. I understand it, but I think that there should be a much bigger effort to try and help us.
3: The opposition argues the government's new tax policies are punishing builders who are trying to relieve a national housing crisis. Economic experts and major banks told a parliamentary inquiry that recent budget tax changes are eroding developer margins, meaning fewer builds are getting off the ground. Shadow Treasurer Tim Wilson has told Today the tax changes are choking off housing supply and making no difference at the entry level.
5: If you add higher taxes onto building companies, it doesn't increase the chance they go on, build more houses, build the supply Australians need to get prices down for first home buyers. The drop in house prices is at the top end, not at first home buyer entry level housing.
3: Health advocates are again raising fears a major reduction in the tobacco excise would result in more Australians becoming addicted to nicotine. The coalition has unveiled its policy to slash the tax by 80% and make vapes and nicotine pouches legal if it wins the next election. Quit director Rachel Anderson says Quitline receives calls every day from people struggling with addiction.
6: So we don't want to see any policies being made that are going to make harmful addictive products easier to access. So, you know, the planned approach that, you know, that we've seen announced today goes against all the hard-fought public health wins that we've seen up until now.
3: And today marks 20 years since the death of Steve Irwin. The wildlife warrior was killed by a stingray while filming a documentary in Far North Queensland in 2006, leaving behind a legacy of conservation through Australia Zoo. Aussie Dane Sweeney has moved into the third round of a Grand Slam tournament for the first time in his career after a brilliant four-set win against 13th seed Lorenzo Musetti. The 25-year-old closing it out 6-2 in the fourth.
7: Dane is dreaming big in New York. 6-2. The biggest win of his life.
3: Audio thanks to Nine. And the Bulldogs have finished their season on a disappointing note, beaten 34-20 by the Broncos. And that's the latest news update from the Capital Radio Newsroom. I'm Tia Priest-Willamott.
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8: 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The cheapest diesel in Goulburn is also at the Metro at Braidwood Road. It's selling for $2.43.
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10: It's going to be fine and sunny today, but unfortunately that isn't set to last. Tomorrow it is going to rain, strong gusts of wind, cloudy conditions throughout as well. However, by Sunday it should all even out into a fine and sunny day again. Goulburn gone for a top of 17 degrees. Right now getting close, it's at 10. In Braidwood currently 7 degrees, sitting out, topping at 18. And in Canberra it's going to climb to 18 degrees as well, currently at 8. ActuAGL lights up lives and powers moments right across the region. ActuAGL, the energy for around here.
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12: You got there in the end.
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10: Found a way.

0: A segue. Well, I just want to bring up because just a bit earlier we played out our Brekkie Banger. Your dad won with his pick, Party Rock Anthem, and he was that happy about it.
1: Yes, he did. He was so happy about it that he sent me a photo of him with a cardboard box in his head that he has turned into that one costume from the dancing robot in that.
0: Yeah, the cardboard robot.
1: There he is, his dancing robot. He's doing this move as well. I mean, he can't dance, but he's got the move as well.
0: He's getting started. He's getting there.
1: He's so happy with himself that he's made. He never dresses up for things like that.
0: Never dresses up. He's proud. He's won the title of Brekkie Banger winner for this week. So good on him and good on you. And coming up, we have a big announcement to make here on Eagle FM.
1: Oh, that we do. Another brand new game
0: that's starting next week. What could it be? Well, we'll tell you in the next 10 minutes. Also, stay tuned for Today in Tabloids because we're talking about this singer. I can buy myself
1: flowers. And it's not a florist.
0: Yeah.
1: It's Miley Cyrus.
0: And there's something about her with her name. And plenty more Today in Tabloids. That's coming up now. Time to go in some circles with Post Malone.

0: You're on 935 Eagle FM Breakfast on this bright, beautiful Friday. It's Brad and Alfie joining you. Thanks to Guys the Motors Goulburn.
1: Oh, yes, and we have another huge announcement to make.
0: Yep, another competition starting Monday next week. What's it all about? Well, it involves chickens.
1: That's right. This is an interesting competition. I think this one's going to be going pretty hard.
0: Yeah, it's called Chicken Tunes. Basically, all throughout the rest of this month, we'll play out a song on the air, kind of like this one. But instead of it being a regular song, it's done with chicken clucks.
1: It's all going to be, it's going to be a chicken singing these songs.
0: Yeah, a chicken, specifically a rooster. Reggie the Red Rooster Rooster.
1: Because Reggie the Red Rooster Rooster?
0: I guess so. That's how we're going to call
1: it. He's a Red Rooster's Red Rooster.
0: Yeah. But when you hear that song, and if you can guess what it is, give us a call on 48222935. Call us through with your guess, because you'll go into the draw to win a $50 Red Rooster voucher at the end of each and every week of this month.
1: Oh, yes. This one is all thanks to the Red Rooster, just opposite the Big Marina at that service centre there. This is going to be quite an exciting one.
0: Yeah. We're going to hear some beautiful singing from the chook, no doubt. I'm keen to hear those clucking pipes.
1: He's our very own masked singer.
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0: today in Tabloids on Eagle FM, where we talk about all the latest going on in the celebrity world. And we're starting off by talking about this lovely lady.
1: I came in like a wrecking ball.
2: Oh, yes, because she, earlier this week, changed her name on all of her social medias, her branding basically. Ditched her last name, no longer Miley Cyrus, just Miley.
0: Yep, Miley is only Miley now. And one person who piped up about it was her dad, Billy Ray Cyrus.
2: Oh, yes. So he actually took to Instagram earlier this week, posted a photo of himself with Miley and her brother. And the caption says, "Family means more now than ever. I always called my little girl Miley, just Miley. Just like I always called my little boy Brayson." So he seems to be quite supportive about it.
0: Yeah, he's fully okay. And he even said, like, you know, a lot of artists have gone down the track, the late Dolly Parton's, largely known as Dolly. Prince just goes by Prince when he was alive. So it's very common for, like, an artist to drop their last name. It's probably still, like, on the books, Miley Cyrus is her real name.
2: Oh, absolutely.
0: Legally, but...
2: He also was sharing his excitement for her highly anticipated 10th studio album as well.
0: Yeah, can't wait for that when that releases.
2: It'd be nice and exciting.
0: What's the opposite of being okay with something? Not being okay. And Isla Fisher, she's in the news because she revealed a recent dating ick of hers.
2: Oh, I gotta be honest. That was an interesting segue, but I'll let you have it. I'll let you have it. But yes, apparently she shared very recently that she had a bit of a liking towards someone. But then his dog ran away and he chased his dog, as anyone would. Instead of chasing upright, he ran low with his hands outstretched like a cartoon.
0: Oh, so he was doing like the...
2: Oh, he's getting up
0: and do it for you.
2: Oh, he's getting his theatre out.
0: The gremlin sort of, come here, come back here.
2: Yeah, exactly like that. That's how I imagine it as well. Now, the thing is, I think that's fair enough. I would probably chase a dog like that.
0: Come here, boy, come here.
2: Apparently not in front of Isla Fisher.
0: She admits that when he came back to her with the dog, she was like, oh, nah, that's it.
2: Nah. Well, a bit later on today, we'll put on our socials, 935 Eagle FM, Instagram and Facebook. What is your dating ick?
0: Yeah, we'd love to know, because is that a dating ick for you? Just outstretched goblin run?
2: Outstretched goblin run.
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15: 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Sydney Road and Union Street near the radio station. Some traffic building up on Union Street. And also through Goldsmith Street, a little traffic at the roundabout of Bourke Street. IGA's three-day sale is on now till Sunday. 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I'm Jace Flaxman. The latest traffic on 93.5 Eagle FM. 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
17: From the Capital Radio Newsroom, good morning. I'm Tia Priest-Willamott. The number of Australians missing in Nepal has been reduced to 36 as aid groups warn thousands of children in the country lack safe drinking water. Nelson Scott reports.
18: A severe glacier collapse along the country's Tibetan border has destroyed toilets and sanitation facilities, heightening the risk of waterborne diseases. Many people displaced by the floods now live in overcrowded temporary shelters, which pose additional health risks. The United Nations warns more than 20,000 children in Nepal's north urgently require clean drinking water and sanitation support. UNICEF is sending hygiene kits, jerry cans and water treatment solutions to people still in affected areas. The federal government has so far committed $11 million in aid.
17: US Vice President J.D. Vance is pushing back on accusations of American war crimes in Iran. Iranian state media says a missile strike in the country's south killed four civilians at a wedding and left dozens more injured. Central Command is now investigating whether or not the incident occurred. Vice President Vance says he's highly skeptical of the reports.
19: State media has not been a very good scribe about what's happened in the conflict thus far. The United States never targets civilians in combat. We never will do that. We never have done that. I don't think that we have any information one way or the other. We're investigating it because obviously we care.
17: Iconic women's rights campaigner Gloria Steinem has died at the age of 92. The journalist, author and activist founded a group dedicated to fighting sexism and spent decades fighting for equality. Friend and fellow campaigner Gloria Felt has told CNN she was a unifying figure.
20: You know, she did have a wicked way of talking about people that she didn't like, and there were some people she didn't like, but somehow she was the one feminist leader who, by and large, everyone could relate to.
17: And Australians are being urged to wear their favourite sporting jerseys today to raise awareness of the importance of organ donation. Jersey Day was inspired by the gift Nathan Gremo gave to six people when he became an organ donor at age 13. His uncle and the movement's founder, Richard Gremo, says it's not about raising funds.
21: If you're wearing your jersey to school or work, going home, and that's a catalyst to have a quick chat with your family, let them know your organ or tissue donation wishes and how you could help to save a life.
17: The Broncos have finished their tough season on a high, defeating the Bulldogs 34-20. Brisbane ran in 6-4 with Payne Haas opening the scoring in his farewell game. Coach Michael Maguire says they'll come back stronger next year. Little-known Aussie Dane Sweeney has just pulled off a huge upset at the US Open, the world 123, defeating 13th seed Lorenzo Musetti in 4 sets to move into the third round. And that's the latest news update from the Capital Radio Newsroom. I'm Tia Priest-Willamott.
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1: 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It's selling for $2.43.
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0: Checking the weather now. It's looking to be a sunny one for the whole of your Friday. Beautiful conditions. That isn't set to last though. Tomorrow, high chance of showers, cloudy weather, strong gusts throughout. But then on Sunday, it's going to clear up into a sunnier day again. Goulburn topping at 17 degrees right now at 11.5. In Braidwood currently 10, topping at 18. And Canberra going to climb to 18 degrees as well, currently at 10. 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
2: Oh, yes. We will be announcing the winner of our Dad Jokes very, very soon. But we also, during the break, had a call from a gentleman, John from Maroolan. Why are you calling, my friend?
25: I just want to see if I can read a dad joke.
0: Yeah, okay, we're happy to get a dad joke. What have you got for us, mate?
25: What do you call two cows hiding behind a tree?
0: What do you call it?
2: Takeout. Oh. Oh. That's terrible. That's, I love it.
0: That's a great one, mate. Yeah. Thanks for calling through, my dude. So you're in the draw now to win that Hugo Body Wash set. If you still want to be, give us a call, 48212535. Leave a voice message with your dad joke. All thanks to Priceline Pharmacy, Goulburn Square.
2: Oh, yes. And we have another big announcement. Another game is on the way. We'll be talking about that in just a few moments' time.
0: And it's for 1 week only, that game. Find all about it now. Here's Zara Larson with Lush Life.

0: Hope you're having a nice Friday morning. It's your Eagle FM breakfast with Brad and Alfie, thanks to Geisler Motors, Goulburn. 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
1: Oh, yes. And Brad, it's been a big show for announcements, but we are not done yet.
0: Yes, we have another competition starting next week and for next week only.
1: That's right. It is a one-week only competition for a pretty spectacular upcoming event.
0: Yep, the Gunning Fireworks Festival. That's happening in Gunning next Saturday. Going to be an awesome night out. There's going to be monster trucks, amusement rides, market stalls, and of course, fireworks.
1: Oh, yeah. Really? There's going to be fireworks at the Firework Festival?
0: Yeah, who knew? But yeah, this festival is happening next week, and we've got family passes to give away with Bang or Bust.
1: Oh, yes, that's right. You've played this before. Yep. You know how it is.
0: Basically, we're going to light up a firework in the studio. We're just going to go find where to get the fireworks. We're going to light it up. If it bangs and blows up, you win the tickets. If not, it fizzles out. Better luck next time.
1: Oh, yes, but you have to put yourself in the draw to win.
0: Yep, by giving us a call on 48222935. When we give you that cue, we're about to light that firework. Give us a ring. And we'll light it for you, see what happens. It all starts Monday next week at the Gunning Fireworks Festival. That's on Saturday, 12th of September at the Gunning Showground.
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3: 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Sydney Road and Union Street near the radio station. Some traffic building up on Union Street. And also through Goldsmith Street, a little traffic in the roundabout of Bourke Street. IGA's three-day sale is on now till Sunday. 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I'm Jace Flaxman. 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
1: Oh, yes.
0: 2 days to Father's Day, but now is the moment we've all been waiting for.
1: This is pretty intense stuff because we have to tally up the winners for this Dad Jokes competition. Now, there's two in particular who have been very, very close with scores around the office.
0: Yep. And they are, firstly, from Archie earlier this week.
2: What do you call a father that farts? A farter.
0: Very stinky dad's joke, that one. But we also had this contender from today, Hannah.
3: Why do you never go through Picton? Because you always get picked on.
0: Nice, local.
1: Well, I say local. It's 100 k's away. But still, that's pretty local to us, I like to think. And it's been a very, very close competition. Merchback will be heading to one of you. The Hugo Scent Set will be heading to the other.
0: And so, the winner of the Father's Day Dad Jokes is... From the tally, it was Hannah with the dad joke from her late grandfather.
1: Oh, yes. Now, that's Hugo said, Scent Set will be heading to you for this Father's Day. So, well done. This one is all thanks to Priceline Pharmacy, Goulburn Square, which means, Archie, you have some merch.
0: Yep, you got some merch, mate. 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Thank you so much for everyone for sending through their dad jokes all throughout this week. Hope you all have a happy Father's Day.
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16: 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Sydney Road and Union Street near the radio station. Some traffic building up on Union Street. And also through Goldsmith Street, a little traffic at the roundabout of Bourke Street. IGA's three-day sale is on now till Sunday. 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I'm Jace Flaxman, the latest traffic on 93.5 Eagle FM.
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3: Time to talk goss. It's Eagle FM's Today in Tabloids, and we're checking out the rumour wheel in this one, aren't we, Alfie?
4: Oh, yes, the rumour wheel is turning, and it's quite an interesting one, this one, because Meghan Markle, there's been theories that she's going to be appearing in the season three of an upcoming show. It's a TV adaptation of a movie called The Gentleman.
3: Okay.
4: Meghan was speculated to be joining it. However, a few members from the cast, Theo James, the leading man, said it was hot air. Vinnie Jones as well, who is one of my favourite actors of all time. Love Vinnie Jones. He said, we've got a lot of pretty girls in this one, but I don't think there's room for any more. It's so Vinnie to say. But yes, no, apparently they're all quelling the theory that Meghan Markle's going to be joining the cast for season three.
3: So nothing's fully confirmed, fully denied. Still working that one out.
4: Yeah. Now, something else that, speaking of someone who's travelled all the way from America back to the UK, Kelly Osbourne. Been going through quite a few changes, obviously. Ozzy Osbourne, her father, died late last year, which was incredibly sad. And a bit of an apparent breakup, potentially, with Sid Wilson as well.
3: A bit of spice there going on, yeah.
4: A little bit of spice, who's the father of her three-year-old son, Sydney. Essentially, she's just gone, there's nothing left for me in California. I'm going to move
3: back to the UK.
4: Back to the UK. So she's going back there. She's enrolled Sydney into her preschool.
3: Oh, British preschool,
4: it's the one that she went to when she was a kid as well.
3: Oh, wow.
4: So
3: she's gone back to her roots, basically.
4: Yeah, she's finding it's a lot more comfortable for her there.
3: Interesting. Like, you got Prince Harry and Meghan. They've gone back to the UK. Now, Ozzy Osbourne's daughter gone back to the UK. Everyone's just returning home.
4: Are you trying to send me back to the UK?
3: No, I want to send you back to Noosa.
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6: 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Sydney Road and Union Street near the radio station. Some traffic building up on Union Street. And also through Goldsmith Street, a little traffic in the roundabout of Bourke Street. IGA's three-day sale is on now till Sunday. 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
1: Oh, yes, and what a week it's been. That is nothing compared to what next week's going to look like.
0: Exactly that. It's Eagle FM Breakfast, Brad and Alfie. Thanks to Geisel Motors, Goulburn. And when we return next week, we have not one, not two, but three competitions going on.
1: Three concurrent competitions. It is going to be hectic, so make sure you are listening intently. Make sure you're checking our socials, 935 Eagle FM on both Instagram and Facebook. There's so much to win.
0: Yeah, we're playing Poster. We're on our socials. We'll put a movie poster up. Your chance to win a $50 voucher to the Goulburn Soldiers Club daily for the rest of this month. We've also got Chicken Tunes, where you can win a $50 voucher to Red Rooster each and every week by just guessing what the cluck cover, chicken cover, is.
1: Oh, yes. And, of course, for 1 week only, we're going to be doing Bang or Bust for the Gunning Fireworks Festival.
0: Yeah, you can win yourself a family pass to the ultimate family night out. It's going to be a great one on Saturday, 12th September, next Saturday. So make sure you're listening next week if you want some freebie tickets to it.
1: Oh, yes. More details will be on our social medias. And, of course, keep listening to Brad and Alfie for Breakfast. And then you can win some prizes.
0: Yeah. We're just going to take a bit of a break for the weekend. We need to recuperate, get ourselves ready for what next week will hold. But hope you have a great time recharging as well. Have a great weekend. Have a happy Father's Day. And we'll see you nice and early, 6 o'clock on Monday.
1: Hooroo!
0: See ya.
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15: 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Sydney Road and Union Street near the radio station. Some traffic building up on Union Street. And also through Goldsmith Street, a little traffic at the roundabout of Bourke Street. IGA's three-day sale is on now till Sunday. 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The latest traffic on 93.5 Eagle FM. 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
16: From the Capital Radio Newsroom, good morning. I'm Tia Priest-Willamott. Contact has been made with more Australians missing in Nepal, with the number unaccounted for revised down to 36. Nelson Scott reports.
17: Two more Australians have been safely located in Nepal after a glacier collapse caused severe flooding along the Tibetan border.